0: Ahu's hit music at Z89.3 Bruno Mars. I Just Might started off the 5 o'clock hour musically on our Wednesday hump day afternoon. This hour, Shawn Mendes, Daddy Yankee. Got Olivia Dean on the way as well. Rebecca J, she's got a story in Espanol. Right now it's Jelly Roll. He's not okay. Oh, so sad. It's Z89.3 101.5 HD3 Phoenix. 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
1: Daddy Yankee, Si Supieras.
0: And we heard from Red Hot Chili Peppers and Can't Stop, Sean and
1: Rebecca G.
0: Along with you on this Wednesday, hump day, afternoony. Mm-hmm. And, you know, looking to the east, seeing those storms, that's looking dark, cloudy.
1: Yeah, notifications, that's for sure.
0: Yes, yes, getting those wonderful EAS alerts. So, yeah, kind of cool. We'll see what happens.
1: Yep.
0: It could bring some heavy winds. And so if you're traveling around, just travel safely. Absolutely. All right. What's crazy is, and look at the title of your story in Spanish, man stabbed 7 times, didn't know it. It's like your body goes into shock, so you really don't feel anything.
1: I guess,
0: your body just kind of goes into shock, which is just kind of cray-cray. But, wow, that's... like, I cut myself. I still have my little scar right there. See a little scar? Mm-hmm. That was from when I was in elementary school. I cut myself with an X-Acto blade, which is great because they gave blades to little kids back then. You know, so I cut myself. Didn't know. I'm sitting here doing my art project, and I'm like, what's all this red? I'm like, oh, my gosh, I'm bleeding. So, anyway, it's Rebecca's story en español.
1: La policía de Nueva Orleans dice que un hombre fue apuñalado el lunes por la mañana y no lo sabía. 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
0: So New Orleans police say a man was stabbed Monday morning and didn't know it. The police report says the victim was on a corner in the Algiers section of New Orleans around 7:30 a.m. when he was approached by the suspect who propositioned him. Wonder what for. The man told police he declined the invitation and just kept walking. A short time later, a bystander stopped the victim and told him he was bleeding. It was not until then the man realized he had been assaulted. He had multiple stab wounds, 7 of them. Police did not report on the victim's condition nor what circumstances may have led him to not knowing he had been repeatedly stabbed. You know, but I guess, you know, it did happen on a Monday morning, which is technically still the weekend in New Orleans. So I guess that would explain it.
1: All right. You're not going to know. Wow, that's crazy, though.
0: Yeah, that is kind of crazy. But, yeah.
1: What was still the proposition? Wonder what
0: I don't know. That'd be interesting. I got a proposition for you. What's that? Anyway. All right, here's Carly C. It's One Night. It's Z89.3 101.5 HD3 Phoenix.

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1: Mario Lora. Ay.
0: We heard from the Quad City DJs, and come on and ride it. Sean and
1: Rebecca G.
0: All right, get about ready to head on out of here. Hope you have an amazing Wednesday hump day evening. Be careful. Those clouds, the sky's looking pretty dark. So just batten down the hatches and get ready. You never know what Mother Nature has in store for us.
1: Exactly.
0: So if you're traveling around, please travel safely. Remember, speed limits in Ajo, Hawaii, Sonoy, to Rocky Point, strictly enforced. Coming up next at 6, it is John and Heidi. Going to leave you with Duran Duran. It's Reflex taking you back to 1984. Z89.3, 101.5 HD3 Phoenix. 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Take care.
1: Bye.

Forest Service in Tucson has issued a severe thunderstorm warning for the central Pima County in southeastern Arizona until 6:30 p.m. Mountain Standard Time. At 5:50 p.m. Mountain Standard Time, a severe thunderstorm was located 12 miles west of Fells, moving northwest at 25 miles per hour. Hazard, 60 miles per hour wind gusts and quarter-size hail. Source, radar indicated. Impact, hail damage to vehicles is expected. Expect wind damage to roofs, siding, and trees. Locations impacted include Descending Moat, Carbon Wells, Guam Oitik, No, LIGK, Santa Cruz, Mountain Village, Sycohimisk, and KPK. This includes Route 86 between mile markers 85 and 109. Seek shelter inside a well-built structure and stay away from windows. The storm is capable of producing damaging winds and large hail. Wind damage with this storm will occur before any rain or lightning. Do not wait for the sound of thunder before taking cover. Seek shelter immediately inside a sturdy structure and stay away from windows. Torrential rainfall is also occurring with this storm and may lead to flash flooding. Do not drive your vehicle through flooded roadways. Repeating, a severe thunderstorm warning has been issued until 6:30 p.m. Mountain Standard Time for the following county, Western Pima, Arizona.

0: You can download our app by searching the App Store for Z89.3 KZAO. It's Wednesday. My beautiful bride is here at my side. Hello, Heidi. How are you?
1: Hello, John. I'm great. How about yourself?
0: I'm also great. I'm excited to visit with Shantae Wayans. Does that last name sound familiar?
1: Wayans does. Yeah. I love the Wayans family.
0: Yeah, the Wayans family is a very, very funny family. And she's got some super famous uncles, the Wayans brothers. Well, she is becoming famous herself because she's doing stand-up comedy and she's done very well. She's got her first comedy special out. Well, now she's also got a TV show that's out. It's called Barbershop Larry. Now, she doesn't play Barbershop Larry, but she is one of the main people in this show. And Barbershop Larry, I watched one of the episodes. It's actually pretty funny. So it's like it reminds me of like back in the day when we would watch, what do you call those things? Sitcoms. Okay. And there's a studio audience laughing.
1: Oh, yeah.
0: It reminds me of that because it's that kind of thing. And I'm all like, right. Oh, I haven't had like studios laughing. Usually it's all reality stuff now.
1: Right.
0: So if there's anybody laughing, it's just people in the house pointing at the person who just got hurt. So this is kind of fun. I'm going to chat with Shantae Wayans coming up.

Weather Service in Tucson has issued a severe thunderstorm warning for central Pima County in southeastern Arizona until 7 p.m. Mountain Standard Time. At 6:08 p.m. Mountain Standard Time, a severe thunderstorm was located 19 miles south of Pissenimo, moving northwest at 15 miles per hour. Hazard, 60 miles per hour wind gusts and quarter-size hail. Source, radar indicated. Impact, hail damage to vehicles is expect wind damage to roofs, siding, and trees. Locations impacted include Ali CHUDK, Santa Cruz, Poplico Farms, and Kotzkug. Seek shelter inside a well-built structure and stay away from windows. This storm is capable of producing damaging winds and large hail. Torrential rainfall is also occurring with this storm and may lead to flash flooding. Do not drive your vehicle through flooded roadways. Repeating, a severe thunderstorm warning has been issued until 7 p.m. Mountain Standard Time for the following county, Western Pima, Arizona.

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0: Now with today's reason to party, here's my beautiful bride, Heidi Small. What do you have for me there, Heidi?
1: Today's Aviation Day.
0: Ooh, that's cool.
1: And that's something we should all celebrate.
0: Yeah, we should celebrate aviation.
1: And I found a cocktail called Aviation, just simply okay. Aviation. It's got dry gin, maraschino liqueur, creme de violette, and lemon juice.
0: I wonder if you said any of that stuff right.
1: V-I-O-L-E-T-T-E.
0: That sounds good to me. All right. So, what would be an occasion that you would have one of these? Just any occasion?
1: Maybe right before going on a trip.
0: Something like Aviation Day would be a good... We should celebrate that.
1: It would be a good day. Yes, it would.
0: Well, I've got a link to that drink. It's in the show notes for today at johnandheidishow.com.

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1: Here's your forecast for Ajo.
2: Tonight, a 20% chance of showers. Otherwise, patchy blowing dust and increasing clouds. Low right around 82. For our Thursday, a 30% chance of showers. Otherwise, mostly sunny and toasty. High near 105. Thursday night, a 30% chance of showers. Otherwise, partly cloudy. Low right around 83. Friday, sunny, toasty. High near 107. Friday night, a 20% chance of showers. Otherwise, partly cloudy. Low right around 84. Currently in Ajo, it's 106 degrees.
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1: Aho's hit music.
0: Now, surveys and studies and such. If you don't have a dog and you're a parent, maybe you should get a dog. At least that's what researchers are trying to tell us, maybe. A new Finnish study of about 368 infants found that babies who spent their first year living with a dog were exposed to microbes that appear to reduce fevers.
1: Love that.
0: Ear infections and antibiotic use. So did they study... Did they ask like a survey of
1: they just have a better
0: toddlers?
1: Immune system. They would ask the parents of the toddlers how
0: sense.
1: Often
0: That's
1: is your
0: what
1: child
0: says.
1: Sick.
0: All right. Researchers found 8 dog-associated microbes in households, household dust that were linked to better health outcomes.
1: Love that.
0: One is called Collinsia. I probably said that wrong. It was associated with fewer ear infections and fevers, while Pasteurella... probably said that wrong, was linked to less time spent sick with a fever. Researchers say dog microbes could be a major factor in strengthening babies' developing immune systems.
1: Love so, that. What
0: here's
1: a
0: the
1: great
0: thing.
1: Story.
0: We don't have any babies in our household, but we have 2 dogs, and I act like a baby a lot, so that
1: yes.
0: actually helps.
1: Yes.
0: Surveys and studies and such on the John and Heidi Show. Maybe.

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1: What time?
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Forest Service in Tucson has issued a severe thunderstorm warning for central Pima County in southeastern Arizona until 7:30 p.m. Mountain Standard Time. At 6:38 p.m. Mountain Standard Time, severe thunderstorms were located along a line from 25 miles south of Pissimimo to 11 miles northwest of Pissimimo, moving west at 30 miles per hour. Hazard, 60 miles per hour wind gusts and quarter-size hail. Source, radar indicated. Impact, hail damage to vehicles is expected. Expect wind damage to roofs, siding, and trees. Locations impacted include Pissimimo, Juvo, Alichuguk, San Simon, Piaoic, Santa Cruz, Pablica Farms, and San Simon West. This includes Route 86 between mile marker 67 and 75. Seek shelter inside a well-built structure and stay away from windows. These storms are capable of producing damaging winds and large hail. Wind damage with these storms will occur before any rain or lightning. Do not wait for the sound of thunder before taking cover. Seek shelter immediately inside a sturdy structure and stay away from windows. Torrential rainfall is also occurring with these storms and may lead to flash flooding. Do not drive your vehicle through flooded roadways. Repeating, a severe thunderstorm warning has been issued until 7:30 p.m. Mountain Standard Time for the following county, Western Pima, Arizona.

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1: With studios in the heart of Ajo Plaza, this is Z89.3 KZAO. Now, big screen, little screen, FX has unveiled the first teaser trailer for their highly anticipated 13th season of American Horror Story from Ryan Murphy. It includes the horror franchise's most beloved stars and characters returning. Earlier this month, he revealed that season 13 will bring all previous seasons together. There's going to be Sarah Paulson is going to play 6 or 7 roles. Jessica Lange is playing all 4 of her iconic characters. Evan Peters is playing 5 characters. He said it's like the Avengers. They're all coming together to defeat the ultimate evil. It's going to have they're going to have 13 half-hour episodes. It premieres September 24th on FX. And Julie Andrews says she's excited that they're doing The Princess Diaries 3, but I am not coming back, she says. She's 90. She goes, no, I'm turning down the offer. Yep. They want her to come back.
2: She needs to rest.
1: But she's like, I don't want to come back. So she's like, I don't think they need me at 90 doing anything in this film. They'll do just fine without me.
2: Right.
1: So I'm excited for that as well, because that is a show our daughter loved that growing
2: up. Oh, my gosh. We watched that with her so many times. And I enjoyed that one.
1: I thought it was good. And Julie Andrews did an amazing job. She did. But I also, I think.
2: I respect the fact that she's retired.
1: If she's like, I don't want to do it.
2: At that age, just rest.
1: I hope they don't badger her into doing it. But there you go. Big screen, little screen on the John and

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Weather Service in Tucson has issued a flash flood warning for central Pima County in southeastern Arizona until 9:45 p.m. Mountain Standard Time. At 6:47 p.m. Mountain Standard Time, Doppler radar indicated thunderstorms producing heavy rain across the warned area. Between 1 and 2 inches of rain have fallen. Additional rainfall amounts up to 1 inch are possible in the warned area. Flash flooding is ongoing or expected to begin shortly. Hazard, flash flooding caused by thunderstorms. Source, radar indicated. Impact, flash flooding of small creeks and streams, urban areas, highways, streets and underpasses, as well as other poor drainage and low-lying areas. Some locations that will experience flash flooding include Alicia-Hugh-GK, Santa Cruz, Papago Farms, KUPK and Kotskug. Turn around, don't drown when encountering flooded roads. Most flood deaths occur in vehicles. In hilly terrain, there are hundreds of low water crossings which are potentially dangerous in heavy rain. Do not attempt to cross flooded roads. Find an alternate route. Repeating, a flash flood warning has been issued until 9:45 p.m. Mountain Standard Time for the following county, Western Pima, Arizona.

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1: Ajo Chevron, Ajo Insurance Center, and El Cobre Deli remind travelers that the border closes at 8 p.m. tonight. Please drive safe.

0: National Weather Service in Tucson has issued a severe thunderstorm warning for northeastern Pima County in southeastern Arizona until 8 p.m. Mountain Standard Time. At 6:53 p.m. Mountain Standard Time, severe thunderstorms were located along a line from near Three Points to near Sabino Canyon Recreation Area, moving northwest at 15 miles per hour. Hazard, 60 miles per hour wind gusts and quarter-size hail. Source, damaging winds in excess of 60 miles per hour have been observed at Tucson International Airport. Impact, hail damage to vehicles is expected. Expect wind damage to roofs, siding, and trees. Locations impacted include Tucson, Oro Valley, Marana, Davis-Monthan Air Force Base, Casas de Jubes, Drexel Heights, Flowing Wells, South Tucson, Three Points, Bosco Pueblo Yaqui Reservation, Tortolita, San Javier Community, Tucson Mountain Park, Valencia West, Tucson Estates, Saguaro National Park West, Tucson International Airport, Summit and Catalina Foothills. This includes the following highways: Interstate 19 between mile markers 48 and 63, Route 86 between mile markers 149 and 171, Route 77 between mile markers 70 and 78, Interstate 10 between mile markers 244 and 272, Route 286 near mile marker 45. Seek shelter inside a well-built structure and stay away from windows. These storms are capable of producing damaging winds and large hail. Wind damage with these storms will occur before any rain or lightning. Do not wait for the sound of thunder before taking cover. Seek shelter.
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0: Thanks for listening to the John and Heidi Show on Z89.3. Heidi, did you know our solar system is traveling through the Milky Way at about 828,000 kilometers an hour? Even at that speed, one orbit of the galaxy still takes 230 million years.
1: Wow.
0: So I'm sure glad somebody's doing the math on all that, because I was completely lost. I thought we were going slow, but it sounds like we're going fast.
1: No wonder my hair is always in mess.
0: Yes, that's my problem too. I always have a bad hair day for that very reason. We don't know everything, but now we know this.

0: 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Time now for the joke of the day with my beautiful bride, Heidi Small. What do you got for me there, Heidi?
1: Only have one today.
0: Okay.
1: Because it's gold.
0: It's a doozy.
1: It is a doozy.
0: When she's laughing before she reads it, that's always a good sign. All right. I am ready when you are.
1: What do you call a fish with no eye?
0: I have no idea. These are getting dumber and dumber. Is this the dumb joke of the day now, or is it still just the joke of the day? Because I can update the branding if I need to. All right. Thank you, Heidi.
1: You're welcome.
0: That is the dumb joke. I'm sorry. It's just the joke of the day with Heidi.

0: From the Desert Diamond Casino, Rye Weather Center.
1: Here's your forecast for Ajo.
2: Tonight, a 20% chance of showers. Otherwise, patchy blowing dust and increasing clouds. Low right around 82. For our Thursday, a 30% chance of showers. Otherwise, mostly sunny and toasty. High near 105. Thursday night, a 30% chance of showers. Otherwise, partly cloudy. Low right around 83. Friday, sunny, toasty. High near 107. Friday night, a 20% chance of showers. Otherwise, partly cloudy. Low right around 84. Currently in Ajo, it's 101 degrees.
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1: 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Time now for the scoop of the day. GLP-1 weight loss drugs are creating an awkward new topic at the workplace, co-workers' bodies. Yeah, despite workplace policies discouraging comments about appearance, employees say that weight loss compliments are increasingly followed by personal questions about, you taking the drugs like Ozempic or Wegovy? The trend is also highlighting existing biases towards thinner bodies at work. Also interesting, Harvard economics professor Rebecca Diamond found that unemployed women taking the weight loss drugs were 27% more likely to find a new job within 18 months. As GLP-1 use becomes more common, experts say the workplace conversations about weight, appearance, and health is becoming increasingly difficult to navigate. Here's the thing. Just don't talk about that stuff.
2: Just mind your own business.
1: Yeah. I mean, just don't talk about it. If that is something that you're doing and you want to talk to people and you're going, hey, I feel really good, you should do this, then you can do that. But like, don't ask people personal things. I'll tell you, I remember being in the front seat for this conversation. There was a guy that had lost some weight, and the guy was like, oh, what are you doing? He goes, well, I have cancer. And yeah. It was like the most awkward conversation, like, oh, well, you're looking good. And he's like, well, thank you for bringing it up. This was, again, exactly the way I wanted to talk about this. So just be careful what you do. Gen Z has a new favorite insult. It's called LARPing. Originally, it was a meaning of live action role playing, but now LARPing describes somebody who's pretending to be something they're not. So somebody who's joining a Pilates class just to get some photos for Instagram, they're right. LARPing okay. as a fitness girl. Or a day trip to Manhattan could mean LARPing as a New Yorker. The slang is essentially a new way of saying you're a poser. You're trying hard or you're faking it, often joking, but sometimes seriously calling somebody out. So there you go. I've seen some people who are LARPing during political campaigns. I'm like, what are you doing?
2: Yeah.
1: Like,
2: why are you pretending to do that?
1: Why are you pretending to be a cowboy? You don't wear a hat.
2: Exactly.
1: And then you're wearing a cowboy hat because you're in that particular part of the region. So like, don't do that stuff. It just looks phony. So there you go. Scoop of the day on the John and Heidi Show. But

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1: Thank you for listening to the John and Heidi Show on a Wednesday. Excited to have a comedy call right now with the very funny Shantae Wayans. Famous name, very famous family, very funny young lady. We're going to talk about a comedy special, a comedy tour, and a show called Barbershop Larry. Where do we even start? You got a lot of stuff going on, Shantae.
2: Oh, you know, that's the way we want it. You know, do not change any of this. Got a Hulu special produced by Kevin Hart, LOL Live with Shantae Wayans on Hulu. Barbershop Larry just dropped this past month, and that's streaming on blackvisiontv.net. And more is just coming, working on a new special and everything.
1: I love that. Now, the special that's out on Hulu, people can watch that, but if they come out on the tour and they see you in person on tour, are they going to see the same material, or will they see all different material at the tour?
2: Oh, no, not at all. We you know, you got to flesh it out with social media and everything. You know, a lot of people get to see your material quicker. So you always have to be ready for the new, but absolutely. And you know, if you don't hear your city or you're looking to see when I'm coming, you know, you can sign up for the email list, cwayans.com.
1: And we got to talk about this new TV show, Barbershop Larry. I feel like this show belongs like 30 years ago, back in the day. They used to do sitcoms all the time. Now it's all just reality shows, but this is really fun. It's got a sitcom. There's an audience. And again, it looks like you guys had a blast doing this show. It just seems like a whole lot of fun.
2: No, it was a lot of fun, especially when you're dealing with three comedians, you know what I mean? Like, usually you have, like, actors, and, you know, you're trying to be the funny one, but we're all just, like, you know, playing around, trying to outdo each other in the best way. And also, just to be around comedian friends is amazing. Bentley Evans is attached to it, and Trent. Bentley Evans works with Martin and, you know, so many big heavy hitters, so it's really fun. And it's fun to be on set with different ages because the way people work, you know, Barbershop Larry, he's older. He's about 30 years older than myself and my co-host, so things are different.
1: Again, Barbershop Larry just came out in July. People are already finding it and loving it, aren't they?
2: Yeah, no, they really are. We've been getting really great feedback. We're supposed to be shooting some more shows, more episodes in the next month. And, you know, a lot of things are just happening. I'm doing Comics Unleashed in a few weeks and developing projects. Listen, man, we're on a moving train right now.
1: Our guest right now, Shantae Wayans, and you come from one of the funniest families. Was there any pressure for you to follow in your uncle's footsteps, or was this just something where you go, no, I want to get up and do this because I think it's fun?
2: No, it was a lot of pressure because when my cousin and I first started, my uncle Damon, bless his heart, took us on the road to be his openers, but we both only had two jokes. So we're doing, like, theaters with two jokes, and we had to do more time. So, you know, people definitely was like, hey, I don't know if they really are weigh-ins. And we're like, we just started yesterday. Give us time.
1: I can't even imagine the pressure walking on stage with a couple of jokes when people are there to see your uncle. And again, there's got to be a ton of pressure.
2: It's so much pressure because, you know, when you first starting off, you think you're going to get on stage and say stuff exactly the way you're thinking it. And one little thing could mess it all up, and you have brain farts. So, you know, yet two jokes can turn into 20 seconds because you're now performing from five people to 1,000. You know what I mean?
3: Oh, yeah.
2: Changes things up.
1: And she's got a comedy special that's on Hulu, and I bet there's more than two jokes in that special, right?
2: Yes, no, for sure. It's a half-hour special, so definitely imagine if I just kept replaying it or saying it in different ways. No, it's a really fun family and just enjoyable, it's a deep thought kind of comedy show, but it's a really fun, unfiltered, and you're going to love it.
1: Yeah, within a half hour. I hope you got more jokes. Otherwise, you got to talk really slow.
2: Right.
1: Again, our guest today, Shantae Wayans, and I'm excited to see the special on Hulu, and I'm excited to see Barbershop Larry. Thank you for taking the time to chat with us about it today.
2: Thank you so much. I appreciate you. You have a great one.
1: Absolutely. Again, Shantae Wayans is her name. She is a very, very funny young lady. Her comedy special is out right now. It's on Hulu. And she's also got a tour that's going on. And she's got Barbershop Larry. All the details in the show notes for today at johnandheidishow.com.

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0: Time now for the movie quote of the day. You're going to get this one right, Heidi. It is from 1982.
1: You always put a lot of pressure on me when you say that.
0: Well, it's usually from the 80s, and it's okay. A movie you've seen 1,000 times. They're here.
1: Oh, Poltergeist.
0: Yeah, I was even trying to decide, do I say they're here?
1: Such a great movie.
0: Yeah, Carol Ann, little Heather O'Rourke, who sadly was lost way too young.
1: So adorable.
0: Yes, she was. That is your movie quote of the day on the John and Heidi Show. It's

0: 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Time now for News to Me as we head to the News to Me news desk with Heidi Small. What do you have, Heidi?
1: So, says selling your home. Paint the front door black. It can increase the selling price by $6,500.
0: What color is our front door, Heidi?
1: It is black.
0: Yes, it is.
1: It is black, and not because of that. I wanted it black.
0: Heidi did. Yeah, she chose that.
1: Yes, I did.
0: That was Heidi's idea.
1: And the last one I have for today is elephants need to eat 330 pounds of food every day.
0: Wow.
1: That is equal to 176 dozen eggs.
0: That is a lot of eggs, man.
1: That's a lot of food.
0: That is more than I weigh now. I used to weigh more than that, but now I'm less than that. Yeah. So that'd be like eating a whole John every day.
1: Yes, yes, it would.
0: Well, that's one way to look at it, you know.
1: That's news to me.
0: And it's also news to me.

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1: Here's your forecast for Ajo.
2: Tonight, a 20% chance of showers. Otherwise, patchy blowing dust and increasing clouds. Low right around 82. For a Thursday, a 30% chance of showers. Otherwise, mostly sunny and toasty. High near 105. Thursday night, a 30% chance of showers. Otherwise, partly cloudy. Low right around 83. Friday, sunny, toasty. High near 107. Friday night, a 20% chance of showers. Otherwise, partly cloudy. Low right around 84.
3: Currently in Ajo, it's 101 degrees.
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0: 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Fun fact for you, Heidi.
1: What's that, John?
0: The rapper by the name of Tupac Shakur, his friends claim to have smoked his ashes in a little bit of reefer as he requested in his song Black Jesus.
1: Yeah, I remember hearing that.
0: I don't know if that's true or not, but if it is, yuck. Fun fact for you, Heidi.
1: What's that, John?
0: 75% of bees live and work alone, not in hives.
1: Oh, how sad is that?
0: Lone little bees. Fun fact for you, Heidi.
1: What's that, John?
0: Stats show that 1 in 7 people with a tattoo regret said tattoo. Do you have any tattoos you regret?
1: No.
0: Okay, good. Fun fact for you, Heidi.
1: What's that, John?
0: Late crocodile hunter Steve Irwin named his daughter Bindi after his favorite crocodile. So her name, Bindi Irwin. Yeah, it was named after a crocodile. And we'll do one final fun fact for you, Heidi.
1: What's that, John?
0: However time consuming it may be, it is possible to inflate a balloon with your ear. Apparently. Just because you've never done it doesn't mean it can't be done.
1: There's no way.
0: Apparently. I'm just reading the facts, man.
1: There's no way.
0: All right.
1: Well, we're going to try it.
0: There you go. Several fun facts. Now you know. Thanks for listening to the John and Heidi Show.

0: Turn it up. And feel the energy. All the hits. You're the best.
1: My kind of music.
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1: Time now for some weird news. Okay, Heidi, let's be clear. Every dog parent should probably clean up after their pet, but this Swiss town might be taking things a little too far. Officials in Chiasso, I don't know if that's how you say it, but doesn't that sound beautiful? C-H-I-A-S-S-O. Chiasso. Anyway, it's in Switzerland. They might be going a little too far, requiring dog owners to carry water and spray down areas if their dog urinates.
2: Okay. Yeah.
1: The goal is to make owners more responsible and help keep public spaces cleaner. First-time offenders get a warning, but if you do it more than once, you could get a fine of 100 euros, like 114 U.S. dollars. Doggy do cleanup has long been enforced in many places, and they are among a growing number of European communities now cracking down on doggies' other business. So now number two is bad, but number one is just as bad.
2: Huh.
1: So does that seem a bit...
2: That seems a bit extreme.
1: Yeah. So... I don't know. That
2: we I guess it depends on what they're urinating on. I mean, if they're urinating in the grass,
1: yeah.
2: I don't understand. I don't know. But I mean, whatever.
1: That's I would fine. Just avoid all those places. I would say, we're going to just stay home.
2: We're staying
1: home. We're going to walk around the door.
2: That's right.
1: Weird news on the John and Heidi Show.

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0: Time now for the question of the day. This one's for you, Heidi. 22% of us will do this weekend. What is it? We've done this on the weekend. They always feel really guilty. Take
1: just
0: a nap.
1: Nothing. Yeah. Okay.
0: Taking a nap. Okay. Because there have been times where we're like, we'll turn on whatever we're watching,
1: and then we'll both crash out.
0: And then we'll wake up like an hour later. I'm like, I'm so well rested. I'm like, man, I had so much to do.
1: Yeah.
0: And I'm just here taking a nap. And Heidi always says, well, you probably needed some rest.
1: You clearly needed the rest. That's correct.
0: And then she tucks me in and gives me a kiss on my forehead. She doesn't quite do that, but that's pretty much what it feels like. That is your question of the day on the John and Heidi Show.

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1: Time now for something special with Heidi Small. I'm excited for this.
2: Yeah, it's These another game fun. Show.
1: Yeah, which one is this?
2: This one's called Awake, the Million Dollar Game.
1: Oh, wow.
2: It is from 2019. And it's another one. It was a Netflix original, so that's probably why I don't remember. I haven't ever watched game shows on Netflix. But it was one part game show, one part cruel psychological experiment.
1: Oh, wow.
2: Contestants compete in counting games, trivia tests, and mechanical feats like threading a needle, all after having been kept awake for 24 full hours and then released into a game show set covered in confusing lights and screaming audience members.
1: I would like to do that. I think I would.
2: Would you? I could. Operate well after being awake for 24 full hours.
1: I'd be okay.
2: I don't think you would. You're awake for 8 hours, you come home and you're zonked the second you sit down.
1: Well, so. I just wouldn't sit down. That's all. All right. That is something special with Heidi Small. It's 10.

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1: Here's your forecast for Ajo.
2: Tonight, a 20% chance of showers. Otherwise, patchy blowing dust and increasing clouds. Low right around 82. For a Thursday, a 30% chance of showers. Otherwise, mostly sunny and toasty. High near 105. Thursday night, a 30% chance of showers. Otherwise, partly cloudy. Low right around 83. Friday, sunny, toasty. High near 107. Friday night, a 20% chance of showers. Otherwise, partly cloudy. Low right around 84. Currently in Ajo, it's 90 degrees.
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4: 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Karaoke Friday nights at 9 p.m. The Choo Choo on Highway 85 in Ajo.
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1: Time now for the list. We've been doing travel superstitions. We went through several of these, and all of them are in the show notes, so you can catch up on all of them there. But how about this one? Don't sweep after somebody leaves. In Bulgaria, sweeping the floor immediately after a guest leaves is believed to be sweeping away their good luck or even their life.
2: Oh, but what if you feel like they were bad luck?
1: Now then, I suppose. Yeah, Heidi would be like sweeping up after people leave. It's like, yeah, take that and this. This one, tap the plane before boarding. Some nervous travelers tap or touch the outside of an airplane before boarding as a good luck ritual. Huh. It may not improve the flight, but it can provide a comforting moment of reassurance for that. I've seen people do that as they're walking in.
2: I have not.
1: They'll like touch the doorway on the way in. Usually it's like they're holding so they can like duck down, but maybe that's what they're doing is touching it. And then skipping Friday flights. Old European and maritime traditions consider Friday an unlucky day to begin a journey, partly because of its association with the crucifixion of Jesus. Sailors were particularly wary of setting out on Fridays, and the superstition eventually made its way to air travel. So, seems like we usually fly on Fridays. I don't know why that. Maybe that's cheaper, and that's what Heidi's just like, oh, cheaper flights? Yes. Can we please sit in row 13?
2: Actually, we don't typically fly on Fridays.
1: Yeah, it seems like it.
2: A lot of people fly on Fridays and Mondays. Like, they go on Friday and come back on Monday.
1: Well, we go whenever it's cheapest. That's what
2: we do. We travel when it's cheap.
1: It's like, sorry we missed your birthday, Grandma, but it was cheaper to show up 2 days later.
2: We couldn't get here until 2 days afterward.
1: That is the list on the John and Heidi Show. La luna

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0: 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We always like to wrap things up around here with good news. Take a listen to this. A college student saves three girls from drowning after spotting them struggling in a lake. College student saved these girls. They were like trying to stay afloat in Lake Washington during Seattle's Seafair celebration. And Lily Velling, V-E-H-L-I-N-G, she was sitting in a park waiting to watch the U.S. Navy Blue Angels air show when she noticed these girls in the water near a buoy. Something about the scene made her think, these guys are in trouble. And these girls were out a little further than they probably should have been. They were way out by this buoy that had been set up. Anyway, she decided, you know, they're already bobbing up and down trying to get their breath. One of the girls was actually drowning. The others were trying to help her. And she said, that's when I knew I had to jump in. She is a skilled water polo player, Heidi. How cool is that? She had completed completed a certified lifeguard training, even started her own swim lesson program. So she knew exactly what to do. So she first went out, grabbed the girl who had been in the most trouble, told the others, sit tight, I'll be back. She brings this girl in. Then she swims back out and gets the second girl. And by the time she got to the third girl, she was unconscious, barely floating.
1: Oh my gosh.
0: And she was tangled in a rope that was connected to the buoy. All three girls brought to shore. Other people on shore called 911. The fire rescue crew showed up and they said it was a big thank you to this girl that these girls were all okay.
1: Absolutely. What a hero.
0: She was knighted as a Lady Guardian of Washington Lake. It's incredible to have her at the right place at the right time. And that is what happened. And what she did was extraordinary.
1: Amazing.
0: So, I've got a link to that story. It's in the show notes for today at johnandheidishow.com. Time to say goodbye, Heidi.
1: Goodbye, Heidi.
0: Goodbye, everybody. Have a great day. Thank you for listening to the John and Heidi Show. We've been

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1: Hey, now the What's a Josh broadcast for today, Wednesday, the 19th day of August. How are you feeling today? Boy, this has been like almost 2 weeks, and this head cold that I've had for the last, 2 weeks has not let up. And I know it's been going around, so if that's you, man, hang in there. Today, it's National Potato Day, National Soft Serve Ice Cream Day, National Aviation Day, and if today's your day, if it's your birthday, happy birthday to you, and thank you for spending your time with the What's a Josh broadcast. I will-

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1: Here's your forecast for Ajo.
2: Tonight, a 20% chance of showers. Otherwise, patchy blowing dust and increasing clouds. Low right around 82. For a Thursday, a 30% chance of showers. Otherwise, mostly sunny and toasty. High near 105. Thursday night, a 30% chance of showers. Otherwise, partly cloudy. Low right around 83. Friday, sunny, toasty. High near 107. Friday night, a 20% chance of showers. Otherwise, partly cloudy. Low right around 84. Currently in Ajo, it's 87 degrees.
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4: 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Karaoke Friday nights at 9 p.m. The Choo Choo on Highway 85 in Ajo.
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1: You're on the What's a Josh broadcast. We forgot to do this yesterday. Stupid people doing stupid things to make you feel just a little bit better. And this one is a Dine and Dash story. 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You better never have done that. That's theft. Anyway, a story of how that kind of blew up in somebody's face coming up next.

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2: Hanging out on the What's a Josh broadcast. Time for stupid people doing stupid things. And no, I'm not referring to this show every day that we do for a few hours. I'm referring to this guy. A story about a dine and dash incident in Florida. So you know the routine with this, right? The person's going to enter the restaurant, order the meal, eat it, and walk out without paying. Dine and dash. Now that idea is simple enough, and it's just kind of gross and disgusting, so don't do that. But, you know, if you don't want to get caught, you might not want to leave your name with the hostess. Because the restaurant was rather busy the night this happened, and the hostess asked for a phone number so he could text them when their table was ready. The suspect gave them their name and their phone number, and apparently they forgot about that when they came in to walk out on the check. Because now they're in jail for theft. And there's your Dine and Dash story. We'd love to hear from you, and what is your stupid people doing stupid things story? Could be something dumb you've done. Doesn't have to be criminal. Just something that make everybody else feel better if we've done something dumb ourselves. We'd love to hear from you over at whatsajosh.com.

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1: Hey, now the What's a Josh broadcast. So I want to hear your story of something kind of silly that you did. Now, the whole idea of this is we all do stupid stuff all the time. And sometimes it stays with us. There's stuff that we probably did back in the fifth grade that sticks with you, right? You usually wake you up at 3 a.m. So we're sharing those stories. We do this every week. That way we can make ourselves feel a little bit better. So we're not always worried that, hey, that one incident has defined us. So that's why we share the stupid people doing stupid things stories. Got one from Brian. I love this one. He goes, Josh, this will make everybody feel better if they did something dumb. I confidently walked into someone else's hotel room last night. I misread the number that was written on my card, walked straight in. They were just as surprised as I was. The good news is we all ended up going to get drinks at the hotel bar. Brian, see, that worked out really well. Thank you for sharing that. We'd love to hear your stories at whatsajosh.com.

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Hey, another What's a Josh broadcast, sharing the stories of the dumb stuff we've all done. I love this one. Chris, I accidentally sent my wife a screenshot that included the conversation I was having about her birthday surprise. That is probably the most wholesome accidental screenshot you've ever done, or any of us have ever done, trust me. One from Greg, got a text from my daughter. Turns out my ex got her brand new riding lawnmower stuck in the pond trying to avoid a squirrel, so that made me feel better. She was not a very nice person. And one from Mike, I tried unlocking my truck with the TV remote. It's been a long day. Do you remember back in the day, and I don't really know that we do it anymore, but we had those cordless phones in the house, and they were about the size of the remote controls. How many times did you try to accidentally dial a remote control thinking it was the cordless phone? You might think-

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1: Here's your forecast for Ajo.
2: Tonight, a 20% chance of showers. Otherwise, patchy blowing dust and increasing clouds. Low right around 82. For our Thursday, a 30% chance of showers. Otherwise, mostly sunny and toasty. High near 105. Thursday night, a 30% chance of showers. Otherwise, partly cloudy. Low right around 83. Friday, sunny, toasty. High near 107. Friday night, a 20% chance of showers. Otherwise, partly cloudy. Low right around 84. Currently in Ajo, it's 82 degrees.
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Hey, now the What's a Josh broadcast. A little health news. A new study of 368 infants found that babies who were exposed their first year living with this were exposed to microbes that appeared to reduce fevers, ear infections, and antibiotic use. What is it? I'll tell you next.

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0: 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You're the What's a Josh broadcast. I love this story. So this study of 368 infants found that babies who spent their first years living with a dog were exposed to microbes. Now, that might sound disgusting, but these appear to have reduced fevers, ear infections, and antibiotic use. Researchers found 8 dog-associated microbes in household dust that were linked to better health outcomes. One was associated with fewer ear infections and fevers, while another was linked to less time spent sick with a fever. Researchers say dog microbes could be a major factor in strengthening babies' developing immune systems. Yet another reason to adopt a dog. More on the way.
1: I don't feel a single thing. Had the pills done too much. Haven't

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Thanks for spending your day with the What's a Josh broadcast. My name is Josh. So we were talking about that story about having a dog as you have an infant actually helps expose them to more so they're sick less. Wondering how your dog has benefited your children. Now, Melissa, I love this message. When our son started kindergarten, our golden retriever was the one thing that helped calm his nerves every afternoon. He'd sit on the floor and hug that dog for 20 minutes. It's amazing what dogs can do. And I can tell you that since I've purchased my own home, and I think I've been a homeowner now for a little over 10 years, I've gone to the dog shelter and I've adopted a dog. I've told you a lot about Swanson, who we had to put down a few years ago. Now we've got Millie. And every day after my job, my full-time job, not this one, I spend probably about 15 to 20 minutes just like hugging on the dog. She's such a stress reliever. They are. Dogs are. Maybe you're not a dog person. Maybe you're a cat person. Maybe you're not a cat person. Maybe you just get a rabbit. Something like that.

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Thanks for spending your day here on the What's a Josh broadcast. The 20th day of August, and it is Thursday on National Bacon Lovers Day, National Hazy IPA Day. Ooh, that sounds good. And I love this. It's National Radio Day. Thank you so much for listening to your radio. If it's your day, if it's your birthday, happy birthday to you. And thanks for hanging out here on the What's a Josh broadcast. I could

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Sending a shout out to all the boondockers visiting Ajo and Western Pima County. 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

0: from the Desert Diamond Casino Rye Weather Center.
1: Here's your forecast for Ajo.
2: Tonight, a 20% chance of showers. Otherwise, patchy blowing dust and increasing clouds. Low right around 82. For our Thursday, a 30% chance of showers. Otherwise, mostly sunny and toasty. High near 105. Thursday night, a 30% chance of showers. Otherwise, partly cloudy. Low right around 83. Friday, sunny, toasty. High near 107. Friday night, a 20% chance of showers. Otherwise, partly cloudy. Low right around 84. Currently in Ajo, it's 82 degrees.
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6: I've got a busy lifestyle. 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
1: You're the What's a Josh broadcast. I love this story, and I'm going to start it off with being a little mysterious about it. Researchers say they surveyed more than 5,000 adults and found that they were all awake and sober and healthy when they say they experienced this. What is it? I'm going to tell you next.

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1: You're on the What's a Josh broadcast. Now, if you know anything about me, you know this is right up my alley. So have you ever been convinced that you saw a ghost or a UFO? That might be a good thing. A new Brazilian study suggests that hearing a voice when nobody is there, sensing an unseen presence, or experiencing an overwhelming feeling of awe are surprisingly common non-ordinary experiences. And they're often positive. Researchers surveyed more than 5,000 adults and found that most were awake, sober, and healthy when the experiences occurred. About 20% initially reacted negatively, which, yes, I would do that too, and 25% reported some distress. But roughly 51% said that experience ultimately had a positive long-term effect on their lives. Researchers say these experiences shouldn't automatically be viewed as either a mental health problem or a spiritual event. Instead, they may simply be unusual moments that people interpret in different ways. So my question to you, have you ever experienced anything like that? Floor is wide open. We'd love to hear from you over at whatsajosh.com.

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1: Hanging on the What's a Josh broadcast. So we just had that story about a lot of people who see things they can't explain, have a positive experience with it. Just want to know if you've ever experienced anything like that. So we're talking like ghost, UFO, heard a voice, right? Anything happen that gives you the chills. Now, apparently it's more common than what a lot of people think. It's one of the more common, uncommon things. Got a message from Kevin. When I was 16, I was staying at my grandparents' farmhouse. I woke up and saw what looked like a man standing in the doorway. I blinked and he was gone. I've never forgotten it. One from Linda. After my father passed away, I smelled his pipe tobacco in my house for just a few seconds. Nobody in my family smokes. Maybe it was coincidence, but it brought me a lot of peace. These are great stories. We'd like to hear from you over at whatsajosh.com. Quick message me. Jesus.

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1: Doing a little hangout today on the What's a Josh broadcast. Thank you so much for listening. We're talking about the unexplained things that you've experienced. Apparently, according to this survey, it's a relatively common, uncommon thing to happen to you. And most people walk away with a positive experience. Got one from Brian. My brother and I watched three lights over a cornfield that moved in ways airplanes simply can't. I still have no idea what they were. This was back in the early 80s before everyone had a drone. See, that's the thing. If you see something weird in the sky now, it could be anything. It could be a drone. It could be, was that Starlink or whatever that is that circles the earth? But Brian, thank you for that one. We'd love to hear from you over at whatsajosh.com.

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0: from the Desert Diamond Casino Rye Weather Center. Here's your forecast for Ajo.
1: Tonight, a 20% chance of showers. Otherwise, patchy blowing dust and increasing clouds. Low right around 82. For a Thursday, a 30% chance of showers. Otherwise, mostly sunny and toasty. High near 105. Thursday night, a 30% chance of showers. Otherwise, partly cloudy. Low right around 83. Friday, sunny, toasty. High near 107. Friday night, a 20% chance of showers. Otherwise, partly cloudy, low right around 84. Currently in Ajo, it's 90 degrees.
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2: 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Located at 811 North Highway 85 in Ajo. Karaoke Friday nights at 9 p.m. The Choo Choo on Highway 85 in Ajo.
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1: You're on the What's a Josh broadcast. We're talking about the things that you can't explain that you've experienced. Maybe you heard a voice. Maybe you saw something. Got one from Jason. I think most of what people have seen are normal explanations. Doesn't make the stories any less interesting, though. Rachel said, my grandma always said our old farmhouse was haunted. One night, the rocking chair started moving by itself. Maybe it was a draft, but nobody wanted to be the one to check. Yeah. I also got a message from Tracy. She said, Josh, give us some of your stories. We know that you do those videos. What's the most common thing you've experienced when you're doing your paranormal exploring? Ooh, I will give you one coming up. And if you were listening earlier, then you heard Linda already kind of explain what happened. Give me a couple songs. I will tell you.

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1: 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Hanging on the What's a Josh broadcast. We're talking about that time you saw something you couldn't explain, whether it was a UFO, a ghost, maybe you heard something. A little while ago, somebody sent me a message and said, Josh, I understand you do paranormal videos. What's the craziest thing you and Tammy have ever experienced? So if you don't know about me, I've got a YouTube channel. It's called The Paranormal Exploring Project. And my friend Tammy and I, we go to these locations that are abandoned and said to be haunted, not to prove anything, but to see if we can have a similar experience that have been reported in these places before. And Linda pinpointed this earlier. One of the most common things that happens to us, mystery smells. So if you missed earlier, Linda said after her dad passed away, I smelled his pipe tobacco in my house for just a few seconds. Nobody in my family smokes. Maybe it was coincidence, but it brought me a lot of peace. We had that happen at a few locations that we've gone to. We did the Ohio State Reformatory. That's in Mansfield, Ohio. And we were in the residence area where the warden's family would live. And one of the things that we could smell was freshly popped popcorn. At Eloise Psychiatric Hospital, which is an abandoned hospital outside of Detroit, we could smell pipe tobacco. And we later found out that pipe tobacco was something that the patients were allowed to smoke back in the 60s and 70s. So it's pretty intense when you get these scents. And again, maybe it could be explained, maybe it's just in our heads, but that's what we've experienced. We'd love to hear from you over at whatsajosh.com.

Z89.3 and 101.5 HD3 Phoenix. You're on the What's a Josh broadcast. One last message about the stuff that you've experienced that you can't explain. Now, this came from a story that we had earlier that said a lot of people who claim to have these experiences walk away with something positive. In fact, more people have them than not. I like this one from Ashley. Our dog stared into an empty hallway one night and started growling. We all decided it was bedtime. I would say if that dog started growling, it's time to get a hotel room. Oh, shit, baby.

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The best way to get in touch is hit the message me button. I get those messages straight to my phone. And you can watch those videos I was telling you about a little while ago. If you want to see any of our paranormal videos that Tammy and I do, we go around to these abandoned locations and see if they're actually haunted. We're not out to try to prove anything. We're out to have an experience. We're just, it's fun. Anyway, the latest one that we've really been pushing the last few months is the Eloise Psychiatric Hospital we did in Detroit a while back. We've got some new videos coming out this fall. I think you'll really like them if you're into this stuff. But if you want to watch the videos, check them out right now.

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1: Here's your forecast for Ajo.
2: Tonight, a 20% chance of showers. Otherwise, patchy blowing dust and increasing clouds. Low right around 82. For a Thursday, a 30% chance of showers. Otherwise, mostly sunny and toasty. High near 105. Thursday night, a 30% chance of showers. Otherwise, partly cloudy. Low right around 83. Friday, sunny, toasty. High near 107. Friday night, a 20% chance of showers. Otherwise, partly cloudy. Low right around 84. Currently in Ajo, it's 89 degrees.
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6: 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Located at 811 North Highway 85 in Ajo. Karaoke Friday nights at 9 p.m. The Choo Choo on Highway 85 in Ajo.
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It is time for the Retro Movie Quote of the Day with the What's a Josh broadcast all this week, staying in the early 80s. And today, it's an Eddie Murphy flick.

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You're on the What's a Josh broadcast. It's time for the Retro Movie Quote of the Day. Your quote, looking good, Billy Ray. Feeling good, Lewis. What movie is that from 1983? Looking good, Billy Ray. Feeling good, Lewis. If you know it, keep it to yourself. If you don't know it, we'll give you the answer to this Eddie Murphy film coming up.

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1: Hey, now the What's a Josh broadcast. I got a message from Linda with a retro movie quote of the day. Josh, you made it too easy. It's Beverly Hills Cop. No, it's not Beverly Hills Cop. The quote, looking good, Billy Ray. Feeling good, Lewis. It was from 1983, and my hint was Eddie Murphy is in it. Now, Eddie Murphy was in way more films than Beverly Hills Cop. Also has Dan Aykroyd, Jamie Lee Curtis, Ralph Bellamy, and Don Ameche. Is it Don Ameche? I think that's how you say his name. Anyways, it's directed by John Landis, who also gave us Animal House and the Blues Brothers. It was only Eddie Murphy's second feature film following 48 Hours and helped cement him as one of the biggest comedy stars of the 80s. What is it? Trading Places. Looking good, Billy Ray. Feeling good, Lewis. That's a retro movie quote of the day with the What's a Josh broadcast. If

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Thanks for spending your day here on the What's a Josh broadcast. The 20th day of August, and it is Thursday on National Bacon Lovers Day, National Hazy IPA Day. Ooh, that sounds good. And I love this. It's National Radio Day. Thank you so much for listening to your radio. If it's your day, if it's your birthday, happy birthday to you. And thanks for hanging out here on the What's a Josh broadcast. Here's to the

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1: Here's your forecast for Ajo.
2: Tonight, a 20% chance of showers. Otherwise, patchy blowing dust and increasing clouds. Low right around 82. For our Thursday, a 30% chance of showers. Otherwise, mostly sunny and toasty. High near 105. Thursday night, a 30% chance of showers. Otherwise, partly cloudy. Low right around 83. Friday, sunny, toasty. High near 107. Friday night, a 20% chance of showers. Otherwise, partly cloudy. Low right around 84. Currently in Ajo, it's 89 degrees.
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2: You're on the What's a Josh broadcast. Now, if you know anything about me, you know this is right up my alley. So have you ever been convinced that you saw a ghost or a UFO? That might be a good thing. A new Brazilian study suggests that hearing a voice when nobody is there, sensing an unseen presence, or experiencing an overwhelming feeling of awe are surprisingly common non-ordinary experiences, and they're often positive. Researchers surveyed more than 5,000 adults and found that most were awake, sober, and healthy when the experiences occurred. About 20% initially reacted negatively, which, yes, I would do that too, and 25% reported some distress. But roughly 51% said that experience ultimately had a positive long-term effect on their lives. Researchers say these experiences shouldn't automatically be viewed as either a mental health problem or a spiritual event. Instead, they may simply be unusual moments that people interpret in different ways. So my question to you, have you ever experienced anything like that? Floor is wide open. We'd love to hear from you over at whatsajosh.com. Click

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Hanging out on the What's a Josh broadcast. So we just had that story about a lot of people who see things they can't explain, have a positive experience with it. Just want to know if you've ever experienced anything like that. So we're talking like ghost, UFO, heard a voice, right? Anything happen that gives you the chills. Now, apparently it's more common than what a lot of people think. It's one of the more common, uncommon things. Got a message from Kevin. When I was 16, I was staying at my grandparents' farmhouse. I woke up and saw what looked like a man standing in the doorway. I blinked and he was gone. I've never forgotten it. One from Linda. After my father passed away, I smelled his pipe tobacco in my house for just a few seconds. Nobody in my family smokes. Maybe it was coincidence, but it brought me a lot of peace. These are great stories. Glad to hear from you.

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1: Do a little hangout today on the What's Josh broadcast. Thank you so much for listening. We're talking about the unexplained things that you've experienced. Apparently, according to this survey, it's a relatively common, uncommon thing to happen to you. And most people walk away with a positive experience. Got one from Brian. My brother and I watched three lights over a cornfield that moved in ways airplanes simply can't. I still have no idea what they were. This was back in the early 80s before everyone had a drone. See, that's the thing. If you see something weird in the sky now, it could be anything. It could be a drone. It could be, was that Starlink or whatever that is that circles the earth? But Brian, thank you for that one. We'd love to hear from you over at whatsajosh.com.

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0: From the Desert Diamond Casino Y Weather Center. Here's your forecast for Ajo.
1: Tonight, a 20% chance of showers. Otherwise, patchy blowing dust and increasing clouds. Low right around 82. For our Thursday, a 30% chance of showers. Otherwise, mostly sunny and toasty. High near 105. Thursday night, a 30% chance of showers. Otherwise, partly cloudy. Low right around 83. Friday, sunny, toasty. High near 107. Friday night, a 20% chance of showers. Otherwise, partly cloudy. Low right around 84. Currently in Ajo, it's 87 degrees.
0: 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Located on Highway 86 in Y, Arizona. 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
11: My son, Ricky, took his life by the use of a firearm. It broke me, and I contemplated suicide. 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

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You're on the What's a Josh broadcast. We're talking about the things that you can't explain that you've experienced. Maybe you heard a voice. Maybe you saw something. Got one from Jason. I think most of what people have seen are normal explanations. Doesn't make the stories any less interesting, though. Rachel said, my grandma always said our old farmhouse was haunted. One night, the rocking chair started moving by itself. Maybe it was a draft, but nobody wanted to be the one to check. Yeah. I also got a message from Tracy. She said, Josh, give us some of your stories. We know that you do those videos. What's the most common thing you've experienced when you're doing your paranormal exploring? Ooh, I will give you one coming up. And if you were listening earlier, then you heard Linda already kind of explain what happened. Give me a couple songs. I will tell you.

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Hanging on the What's a Josh broadcast, we're talking about that time you saw something you couldn't explain, whether it was a UFO, a ghost, maybe you heard something. A little while ago, somebody sent me a message and said, Josh, I understand you do paranormal videos. What's the craziest thing you and Tammy have ever experienced? So if you don't know about me, I've got a YouTube channel. It's called the Paranormal Exploring Project. And my friend Tammy and I, we go to these locations that are abandoned and said to be haunted, not to prove anything, but to see if we can have a similar experience that have been reported in these places before. And Linda pinpointed this earlier. One of the most common things that happens to us, mystery smells. So if you missed earlier, Linda said after her dad passed away, I smelled his pipe tobacco in my house for just a few seconds. Nobody in my family smokes. Maybe it was coincidence, but it brought me a lot of peace. We had that happen at a few locations that we've gone to. We did the Ohio State Reformatory. That's in Mansfield, Ohio. And we were in the residence area where the warden's family would live. And one of the things that we could smell was freshly popped popcorn. At Eloise Psychiatric Hospital, which is an abandoned hospital outside of Detroit, we could smell pipe tobacco. And we later found out that pipe tobacco was something that the patients were allowed to smoke back in the 60s and 70s. So it's pretty intense when you get these scents. And again, maybe it could be explained, maybe it's just in our heads, but that's what we've experienced. We'd love to hear from you over at whatsajosh.com.

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Well, that's going to do it for the What's a Josh broadcast here on this Thursday. I hope you have a great rest of your day, and let's get all psyched up. Tomorrow's Friday, and I'll be here to get you through it right here on the What's a Josh broadcast. Have a great rest of your day.

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0: Desert Diamond Casino, Rye Weather Center.
1: Here's your forecast for Ajo.
2: For Thursday, a slight chance of a shower. Otherwise, sunny and toasty, high near 106. Tonight, a slight chance of a shower. Otherwise, cloudy, then gradually becoming partly cloudy. Low right around 83. For Friday, mostly sunny and toasty, high near 107. Friday night, a slight chance of a shower. Otherwise, partly cloudy, low right around 84. Saturday, mostly sunny and toasty, high near 108. Currently in Ajo, it's 87 degrees.
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2: From Feature Story News in New Delhi, I'm Ashan Garg. U.S. President Donald Trump has confirmed he plans to meet North Korean leader Kim Jong-un this year, with a possible summit on the sidelines of the APEC gathering in November. Pyongyang has so far poured cold water on the prospects of talks, with Kim Jong-un's sister Kim Yo-jong saying she is not aware of any communication between the two nations. President Trump's confirmation comes as he faces criticism over his decision to cut short joint military drills with South Korea. Nick Harper reports from Washington.
3: To get a denuclearization deal done with North Korea would be a huge foreign policy win, a huge win for any president at any point in their presidency. But Donald Trump is currently a president who looks like a president who needs a foreign policy win. His Gaza peace deal was signed and delivered last year, but it's limping along. It hasn't really come to fruition. And then there's Iran. That peace deal remains very elusive.
2: Moderna and Merck have announced the first ever positive phase 3 results for a personalized mRNA cancer vaccine in melanoma patients, a breakthrough that has sent both companies' share prices sharply higher. The trial tested the vaccine in test Iran alongside Merck's immunotherapy drug in more than 1,100 patients whose tumors had been surgically removed, and the company says it significantly reduced the risk of cancer returning. Moderna's president has said thousands of patients could benefit as soon as next year, with the therapy already on an expedited review pathway with regulators in the United States and Europe. Mitch McCann has more from New York.
4: This signals a rapid turnaround for Moderna, it has to be said. The company performed very well during the COVID-19 pandemic as it moved to create a vaccine for the virus. But since then, its stock has mostly fallen. So this really represents what could be an optimistic future ahead. Now, these studies are going to continue before the companies decide whether or not to apply for regulatory approval in the United States as part of making this therapy more widely available.
2: Russia is importing nearly 270,000 tons of refined fuel from Asia through covert ship-to-ship transfers, according to shipping data cited by Reuters, a dramatic reversal for a country that has long been one of the world's biggest fuel exporters. The imports come as only around a quarter of Russian petrol stations have fuel availability, with purchase limits reimposed in several regions after months of Ukrainian drone strikes on oil refineries. Moscow has banned exports of petrol, diesel and jet fuel in an effort to shore up domestic supply,
5: which hurt the Russian Deputy Prime Minister Alexander Novak, now saying that Russia has started the imports of fuel from overseas. And we understand those could be the imports from India, for instance, where Russia is supplying its oil and is getting back the refined fuel that is good for the cars.
2: From Bureaus Worldwide, this is FSN.
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9: here's your forecast for Ajo.
10: For Thursday, a slight chance of a shower, otherwise sunny and toasty, high near 106. Tonight, a slight chance of a shower, otherwise cloudy, then gradually becoming partly cloudy, low right around 83. For Friday, mostly sunny and toasty, high near 107. Friday night, a slight chance of a shower, otherwise partly cloudy, low right around 84. Saturday, mostly sunny and toasty, high near 108. Currently in Ajo, it's 88 degrees.
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19: Welcome in. It's the Thursday show. How are you?
20: Thursday's my day off for my day job. Yeah.
19: Yeah. All right. Good.
20: I work 4 days a week.
19: Lucky you.
20: 10 hours a day.
19: Okay, fine.
20: Or 10 to 12 to 14. Anyway. So my Thursday is my day job off.
19: Okay.
20: Day.
19: Well, that's good. Good for you.
20: Which is weird because I have to go back on Friday. But
19: that kind of sucks.
20: But it's a break, you know.
19: Yeah. Today is National Accessible Air Travel Day. Accessible air travel.
20: Oh, you mean like when they actually pay the air traffic controllers to come to work so there's more flights and it's all accessible?
19: That's what accessible is. Not acceptable. I think you're thinking acceptable. Accessible.
20: No, it's accessible. You know, so more people can access flights.
19: Okay. Sure. What? National. Is it? I don't know.
20: Oh, okay.
19: When you think about accessibility, you think about, you know, I don't know.
20: Services for.
19: Keyboard, keystrokes, things like that. Accessible.
20: Visual screens and.
19: Yeah.
20: Yeah.
19: It's National Chocolate Pecan Pie Day today. Or pecan.
20: Pecan.
19: Pecan.
20: Chocolate pecan pie.
19: National Chocolate Pecan Pie Day.
20: I can have myself some of that.
19: Really? Chocolate pecan pie. Okay.
20: Depends on how you make it. But it depends. Well, it just depends on
19: depends how you make it. Yeah. I got you.
20: Right. If it's got the, if some people do it with a, never mind. Go ahead.
19: Well, I don't know. I don't know how they do it. It's not, pecan pie is not really something that I have.
20: You're
19: a lot
20: not
19: of.
20: A big pecan
19: no,
20: pie.
19: No, I'm not.
20: Person.
19: Yeah.
20: I love pecan pie.
19: All right. Okay. It's World Mosquito Day. So if and you're extra tasty, they're after you.
20: Are we
19: you.
20: Supposed to celebrate that
19: I
20: today?
19: I guess. I don't know.
20: That's like saying it's World Cockroach Day.
19: No, it's not.
20: And those World Ant
19: Day. Those would be two different things. Three different things. No. It's also National Radio Day. Imagine that.
20: Imagine that.
19: National Radio Day today. So good on us, I guess. I guess that's what it is. Okay. Well, all right. Hey, the FDA says Target voluntarily recalled Up and Up fragrance-free baby wipes and Up and Up fresh cucumber-scented baby wipes after complaints of discoloration and FDA testing that found some nasty bacteria that can cause serious infections, particularly in newborns, infants, young children, and immunocompromised people. In vulnerable people, infection can potentially spread to the bloodstream and lead to sepsis or pneumonia.
20: I guess when you have parents who haven't been parents before and you have a newborn,
19: yeah,
20: and this is really, really new to them,
19: mm-hmm.
20: you have to wonder how many of them would like open a package and think, well, it's kind of odd, right. But I guess this is what I'm supposed to use.
19: Right. Anyway, Target, you know, of course, voluntarily recalled.
20: Good.
19: And I had read somewhere that there was another manufacturer or their manufacturer that actually has other brands. I just don't have those available to us. So, you know, might want to check the website for the CDC, yeah. The FDA. They'll tell you who and what and where. All right, today's impossible trivia question. 29% of homeowners think it's rude if you ask this during a visit. 29% of homeowners think it's rude if you ask this during a visit to their homes. What would it be?
20: What's your interest rate? What's your house payment?
19: No.
20: What's your taxes?
19: That is rude, though. But all those
20: that.
19: Are rude.
20: Oh, okay.
19: But not, no. Something a little less, yeah. Yeah. I mean, a little less important.
20: It's rude when you do this? No.
19: It's rude to ask.
20: Rude to ask.
19: During a visit to somebody else's house.
20: You want to swap wives?
19: Oh, wow. Where did that come from? My God. Jeez. Wow.
20: It just happened.
19: No, that's not. Wow. Wow.
20: You want to swap kids?
19: No. Where's your upside down pineapples?
20: I brought you one. You saw it.
19: An upside down pineapple?
20: Oh, Dad, sorry.
19: What the hell?
20: No. I brought a little upside down pineapple individual case today. I made them yesterday.
19: Pineapple cakes.
20: Yeah.
19: Not the same as the upside down pineapple symbol.
20: No.
19: The symbol of wife swapping everywhere. All right. Well, we'll get back to that. Meanwhile, it's time to get this show on the road. Oh, man, quick. Let's go.
0: Hey, it's not.

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1: If you use AI to write something and hope nobody notices, Claude may soon start leaving fingerprints. Anthropic has begun watermarking text generated by several of Claude models, partly to comply with transparency requirements in the European Union's AI Act. Europeans have a bunch of acts, you know, and rules about stuff online, AI, stuff that we don't have here in the United States.
2: Stuff we don't have here. But, we're just, like, flying by the seat of our pants.
1: Right.
2: Yep.
1: And unlike a watermark slapped across a photograph, you won't actually see this one. Claude generates text by choosing words. Well, here's a word that you probably never heard of before. Probabilistically.
2: You know, I probably say that twice a day, every other day, but I don't know. But not today. You haven't said
1: probabilistically.
2: Probabilistically.
1: Yeah. Okay. Anthropic's system subtly influences certain low-stakes word choices, creating a hidden statistical pattern that can later indicate the text came from Claude. Interesting. And that has sparked controversy, as you can imagine.
2: Oh, goodness, yes.
1: It sparked the controversy. Markdown co-creator John Gruber argues that seemingly interchangeable words aren't necessarily interchangeable at all. Okay. Writers choose specific words for clarity, tone, and meaning, and he worries watermarking could compromise those choices. There's another wrinkle, too. The public currently doesn't have an accessible detector for Claude's watermarks, and AI detection technology itself remains unreliable.
2: Go figure.
1: At least now. ZDNet's wonderfully inconvenient recommendation for avoiding AI watermarks?
2: Yeah.
1: Write it yourself.
2: Hey, there's a thought.
1: Yeah.
2: Type it yourself.
1: Yeah, yeah.
2: I was looking for a phrase the other day, and I couldn't find it, and you want to copy and paste it, which doesn't work half the time anyway.
1: Yeah,
2: it's like,
1: okay,
2: you know what? I'm just going to type it out.
1: Yeah. that old technology.
2: OGT.
1: Damn. I mean, we've officially reached the point where technology's newest breakthrough is encouraging us to use less technology, if you will. My goodness. AI has finally invented its own scent from my iPhone. Next feature, Claude will sign your work. Love, Claude. Anyway, there you go. AI is generating all kinds of things. This is how it's taken over, people.
2: This is how it's done.
1: Yeah, make sure you write your own stuff from now on. How's that? Yeah, I'm too lazy too.

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1: Time for me to jump in the shower and get clean and come clean with some shower thoughts. Today's shower thoughts are all about AI watermarks. Here, hold my completely Claude-written movie script. If AI writing has a hidden watermark somewhere, a college professor just felt a disturbance in the force. We spend years teaching computers to write like humans, and now we're teaching computers how to tell when computers wrote it. The easiest way to avoid an AI watermark is writing it yourself, which makes human beings the new premium feature. We used AI because writing took too much time. Now we'll spend that saved time checking whether the AI secretly signed our homework. Eventually, we'll all have AI that detects AI, AI that removes evidence of AI, and AI that detects the AI that removed the AI. Yeah. And somewhere, Microsoft Clippy is just watching all this thinking, and you people hated me?

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1: Things you didn't know, you needed to know today. Oh, but da, da, da, da, da, right from the headlines, baby.
2: Yeah, yeah. Real. Real.
1: Yeah.
2: Lay it on me.
1: What an unplanned collaboration we just had there.
2: Collab.
1: During the Seattle Mariners' historic 22-0 loss to Milwaukee.
2: Oh, man.
1: Center fielder. I mean, he could be a center fielder, but probably a fielder would be better.
2: Okay.
1: Or center fielder. That's always a possibility.
2: Okay.
1: Julio Rodriguez caught a fly ball with the bases loaded, casually tossed it into the stands.
2: Uh-oh. I don't think things were done.
1: Yeah. There was a tiny problem.
2: Yeah.
1: That was only the second out.
2: You can't do that, man. You can't do that.
1: No.
2: No, because what happens?
1: That wasn't even a rookie mistake. That was just like... It'd be like center.
2: So anyway.
1: So the mistake allowed one run to score immediately, mm-hmm. with another scoring mm-hmm. on the next hit.
2: Mm-hmm.
1: And when you're losing by 19, apparently counting to three becomes advanced analytics. However, let's just say he caught the ball and kept it, and maybe they got one out, you know? Okay.
2: Yeah, but everything was still in play.
1: Right.
2: Because.
1: But let's just say at that point in the game that he caught the ball, threw it to home base. Let's just say they got one out, and that ended that. Well, you know what? It wouldn't have done them any good whatsoever because they're already 19 points behind.
2: Well, 19. I get it. But here's the deal.
1: He missed a bed.
2: The guy tagged up and ran because the ball was in the stands. And yep. if they would have been any more than one person on base, it would have just cleared the bases. Because you just have to tag up on a fly ball, on a sack fly. You know.
1: Oh, jeez.
2: That's all you got to do. He threw it in the stands.
1: Uh-huh.
2: Anyway. Yeah, you know, everybody has a bad day. 22-0 is a bad day.
1: Julio Rodriguez will probably change his name to John Smith.
2: Yeah, something you know? Like that. Yeah. Mm-hmm. Mm-hmm.
1: And go and live in something like Yuma, Arizona or something.
2: Okay.
1: Tucson. There you go. Amazon plans to expand Prime Air drone delivery to nearly 500 U.S. cities and towns by the end of 2026.
2: I can't wait. Really? I want the drone to land at my house. We get so much Amazon that they should just like line up all day. Have drones dropping every couple of minutes. Like, yeah, right.
1: Like an aircraft carrier. There goes one. Look, there goes another one.
2: They use battery power, which doesn't use electricity or gas. Really, other than to charge it. So, I mean, it's efficient until somebody shoots it down. Which, somebody's going to shoot them down. Not my problem. They have to re-deliver.
1: Yeah. you can imagine what porch pirates are thinking about
2: thinking surface-to-air missiles.
1: American Airlines is reversing course and bringing seat... back entertainment screens back to hundreds of single aisle planes with installations beginning in 2028. Why 2028? Why?
2: Because it takes time. They have to design them. They have to be manufactured. Okay. Yeah.
1: New systems will include movies, games, Bluetooth, and 4K displays. So finally something to stare at besides the back of Gary's head.
2: Well, but it's probably going to cost you. So, you know, get out your credit card. Right?
1: There's
2: very few things that are free on an airplane.
1: A 10-foot ball of real and synthetic hair called tumble hair has been rolling around New York City. It's actually a promotional stunt from a hair care brand, K18. So relax, New Yorkers, your shower drain hasn't become sentient. But what if it did?
2: Oh, the tumble hair has been rolling around for a couple of days. Now we know. As a promotional stunt. I thought it was something from the sewer. And there you go. There's some things you didn't know you needed to know today. Ripped
1: from the headlines.

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2: And now, for today's edition of all the news you could care less about, here's your reporter, who you also could care less about.
3: Apparently, somebody clicked undo Megxit. Prince Harry and Meghan Markle are reportedly moving back to the UK with their children, Prince Archie and Princess Lilibet.
4: Yeah.
3: 6 years after, he's seven.
4: Yeah.
3: Cheapers. Yeah. He's three, I think.
4: Yeah.
3: So 6 years after quitting life as senior royals and moving to California.
4: It's been a while.
3: The family will reportedly move into a non-royal residence later this month, with Archie and Lilibet enrolling in British schools in September.
4: Mm-hmm.
3: But don't start forwarding their Montecito mail just yet, because they are reportedly keeping their California home along with their vacation property in Portugal, because, you know, why not?
4: Because they can.
3: Because they can.
4: Yeah.
3: I think Meghan tried all her TV stuff and podcast and nothing worked. And so she's doing sour grapes and she wants to go to Europe now.
4: It's not just go to Europe. She's got to eat crow with the rest of the royals, because she kind of turned up her nose at them. Although, sounds like they turned up their noses first.
3: Yeah.
4: I remember there was a little something said about Prince.
3: Yeah.
4: Yeah. Archie.
3: Right.
4: Not necessarily being a ginger.
3: Oh, they're not blameless. They're very much to blame.
4: No, of course they're not blameless.
3: Absolutely.
4: No.
3: Anyway. So they're not moving, they're collecting countries, basically.
4: Oh, yeah, okay, fine.
3: Nothing changes regarding royal duties either, so Harry will reportedly still spend more time working with his British charities, which he's so good at.
4: Okay.
3: You know, and Meghan will continue running her as ever lifestyle brand from the UK.
4: Okay, whatever.
3: Whatever. The timing is interesting because Harry just said last year that he couldn't imagine bringing Meghan and the kids back to Britain because of security concerns.
4: Apparently,
3: he imagined harder.
4: Apparently, he did.
3: And then King Charles was reported informed about the move earlier this week following a family visit to England last month. And Harry has repeatedly said how he'd like to reconcile with his family. So, maybe this is the beginning of the great royal thaw. We don't know if...
4: Charles is not getting any younger. He has cancer, you know. And while his cancer seems to be in remission, I think maybe, you know, not that British royals have a heart, but maybe some heartstrings are starting to be pulled about his little grandchildren. You know? I mean, maybe. I mean, he's got other grandchildren, but they, you know, what do you know? And the daughter-in-law is like a movie star or a TV star or whatever she is.
3: She's
4: a something. Anyway, so I don't know. I think he's softened a little bit. Maybe Camilla has something to do with it. Maybe she wants to see the grandbabies, right? They're not babies anymore.
3: They're always babies.
4: They're not babies. You know, he's seven, she's three, whatever.
3: They'll always be their babies. No, it's not baby babies. But
4: I think maybe that has a little something to do with this whole negotiation. However, he's not getting his title back.
3: No.
4: And he doesn't want it.
3: No, he's not looking for that.
4: He denounced it. Right?
3: Yeah, he's not looking for that.
4: I don't know why they're leaving the U.S. other than, you know, people in the U.K. hate us right now. So I don't know. Maybe that's part of it. I don't know. Anyway.
3: Well, there's other places that hate us as well.
4: Oh, that's true. But, they really hate us in England now. So, you know, we wish them well. I'm sure this is not the last we'll hear of them, you know.
3: Oh, I'm sure.
4: Because, you know, they tend to, you know, cause some ruckus from time to time. So, anyway.
3: Oh, yes.
4: All right. Megxit, back to where she used to be. Van Camp and Morgan. It was a

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2: From Feature Story News in New Delhi, I'm Ashan Garg. U.S. President Donald Trump has confirmed he plans to meet North Korean leader Kim Jong-un this year, with a possible summit on the sidelines of the APEC gathering in November. Pyongyang has so far poured cold water on the prospects of talks, with Kim Jong-un's sister Kim Yo-jong saying she is not aware of any communication between the two nations. President Trump's confirmation comes as he faces criticism over his decision to cut short joint military drills with South Korea. Nick Harper reports from Washington.
3: To get a denuclearization deal done with North Korea would be a huge foreign policy win, a huge win for any president at any point in their presidency. But Donald Trump is currently a president who looks like a president who needs a foreign policy win. His Gaza peace deal was signed and delivered last year, but it's limping along. It hasn't really come to fruition. And then there's Iran. That peace deal remains very elusive.
2: Moderna and Merck have announced the first ever positive phase 3 results for a personalized mRNA cancer vaccine in melanoma patients, a breakthrough that has sent both companies' share prices sharply higher. The trial tested the vaccine in test Meran alongside Merck's immunotherapy drug in more than 1,100 patients whose tumors had been surgically removed, and the company says it significantly reduced the risk of cancer returning. Moderna's president has said thousands of patients could benefit as soon as next year, with the therapy already on an expedited review pathway with regulators in the United States and Europe. Mitch McCann has more from New York.
4: This signals a rapid turnaround for Moderna, it has to be said. The company performed very well during the COVID-19 pandemic as it moved to create a vaccine for the virus. But since then, its stock has mostly fallen. So this really represents what could be an optimistic future ahead. Now, these studies are going to continue before the companies decide whether or not to apply for regulatory approval in the United States as part of making this therapy more widely available.
2: Russia is importing nearly 270,000 tons of refined fuel from Asia through covert ship-to-ship transfers, according to shipping data cited by Reuters, a dramatic reversal for a country that has long been one of the world's biggest fuel exporters. The imports come as only around a quarter of Russian petrol stations have fuel availability, with purchase limits reimposed in several regions after months of Ukrainian drone strikes on oil refineries. Moscow has banned exports of petrol, diesel and jet fuel in an effort to shore up domestic supply,
5: which hurt the Russian Deputy Prime Minister Alexander Novak, now saying that Russia has started the imports of fuel from overseas. And we understand those could be the imports from India, for instance, where Russia is supplying its oil and is getting back the refined fuel that is good for the cars.
2: From bureaus worldwide, this is FSN.
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10: here's your forecast for Ajo.
11: For Thursday, a slight chance of a shower, otherwise sunny and toasty, high near 106. Tonight, a slight chance of a shower, otherwise cloudy, then gradually becoming partly cloudy, low right around 83. For Friday, mostly sunny and toasty, high near 107. Friday night, a slight chance of a shower, otherwise partly cloudy, low right around 84. Saturday, mostly sunny and toasty, high near 108. Currently in Ajo, it's 85 degrees.
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15: 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The Choo Choo, open to members and guests 7 days a week, located at 811 North Highway 85 in Ajo. Karaoke Friday nights at 9 p.m. The Choo Choo on Highway 85 in Ajo.
16: Hi, Linda. Hey, you smell sexy.
17: Thanks, Brad. It's my new parfum.
16: You mean perfume?
17: No, it's much too expensive to be perfume. It's parfum, new eau de gasoline.
16: Wow, it even sounds expensive. How much is it?
17: Brad, if you have to ask, you can't afford it.
18: Treat yourself to eau de gasoline from ExxonMobil. Yes, it costs more, but you deserve it. And besides, it'll just cost more tomorrow.
19: Apple is sending out a massive new wave of spyware warnings, and this is one notification you probably should not swipe away with your DoorDash coupons. Users across 110 countries have reportedly received alerts saying their iPhones may now have been targeted by sophisticated mercenary spyware. What the hell can that be? Now,
20: Robot Army.
19: You know what, though? Apple, until this time, has been relatively bulletproof when it comes to spyware and other things like that. They're not, but most spyware is not written for Apple. It's written for PCs and Androids and stuff. Anyway, Apple says these attacks can cost millions of dollars.
20: Millions?
19: Millions, as in millions, and are typically aimed at specific individuals, including journalists,
20: yes,
19: activists, politicians, yep, and diplomats. That makes sense, right? Yep. These are people who have a lot to say about what happens in the world. Spyware.
20: Which they should not be given that power, but
19: yeah, well, no, but they do. Spyware, such as Pegasus, developed by NSO Group, can potentially give attackers access to photos, documents, messages, and other sensitive information. Oh, no. Is this the way they hack nudes off the iPhones?
20: Maybe.
19: Maybe. Maybe. Apple has issued threat notifications since 2021, but this round appears unusually large. Digital rights group Access Now says requests for assistance jumped roughly 30 to 40% above normal following the latest warnings. Wow. The alerts are also harder to miss. Apple now displays them directly on iPhone lock screens and inside settings. Those are real. If you get that notification from Apple, they say these are real. These are not your phone getting hacked, which would be my first thought, right? I get a message like that. Ah, my phone's being hacked. Apparently not. Getting one doesn't mean your phone was successfully hacked, but Apple considers the warnings high confidence. Their advice: immediately enable lockdown mode and seek cybersecurity assistance, whatever lockdown mode is. In other words, they want you to turn your phone off, I think, and then go get some assistance from somebody that knows something about cybersecurity. And I'm not sure that's the genius bar at the Apple Store. I'm just thinking.
20: But that's a question I have, actually.
19: What?
20: When you get an alert about something going on, whether it's true or not true.
19: Yeah.
20: And if you it doesn't want to, your page doesn't just want to go back or forward, you know, because sometimes it gets stuck, right? You can't do anything. Should you just end the session, close that window, or should you reboot your phone?
19: See, that's a good question. I don't know, because I'm really afraid that there's a lot of spyware is activated by rebooting your device.
20: Oh, that's lovely.
19: Yeah. It's once it's on there, you could be in real trouble. So again, lockdown mode if you've got a problem, and then go seek advice.
20: Okay.
19: Or throw your phone away and get a new one. One of the two. Anyway. There you go. Just a little warning from Apple. Android not included.

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0: 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It's Thursday, kids. It's time for This Is Why I'm Broke Thursday. Yeah.
1: So many reasons.
0: To the internet mall, that is, thisiswhyimbroke.com. And find you some stuff that they have featured up there, you know, because, you know, we look for you.
1: We can.
0: We do. So here we go with this week's smattering. Hey, never leave bed again with the LiveTab refrigerator nightstand. A 65-liter chilled drawer keeps snacks cold. Wireless charging keeps devices juiced. And a motion sensor light guides your 3 a.m. fridge raids. Besides, bedside laziness has never looked this functional. The refrigerated nightstand will cost you $429, but probably worth every penny.
1: Wow.
0: Yeah.
1: It probably is. But how big is the drawer in the nightstand?
0: Well, 65 liters. Yeah. Uh-huh. Size of a cooler. Yeah. Uh-huh. Hey, educate yourself with the Black Cat Knowledge Poster. This vintage style print covers everything essential about black cats, plus 10 solid reasons to adopt one. An 11x17 wall upgrade that doubles as gentle peer pressure toward cat ownership. The Black Cat Knowledge Poster will set you back $13. I don't know if you need that.
1: Black cats are awesome.
0: I'll throw that one in because I was thinking of you.
1: Oh, thanks.
0: You're welcome. Hey, why stand when you can sit? This is designed by in a joint effort from Sir Mix-a-Lot and the Snuggie Company.
1: Oh, my gosh.
0: The Beanbag Onesie gives you some seriously flattering junk in the trunk. So at a moment's notice, you can have a round mound of plush seating.
1: Oh, yeah.
0: Included in your onesie. A Beanbag Onesie will set you back $89.99. I mean, you know, looks like it's a little cumbersome to walk with a beanbag in your butt. But, you know, you can you can always just, you know, flop over and you're ready to go. And finally, it's a lamp. It's a mini fridge. It pours cold filtered water right from your nightstand. The Hydra lamp keeps chilled water within arm's reach so you never have to leave bed or desk for a drink again.
1: What about coffee?
0: Well, it's cold. First world problem, right? Meet your solution. The dispensing water lamp will set you back $175.
1: Oh my gosh.
0: But worth every penny, I'm sure. And that is why we are broke.

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1: Hey, it's time for some tasty bits.
2: Chocolat pecan pie.
1: Here's some things you probably didn't know yesterday. Your nostrils take turns doing most of the breathing. Every few hours, tissue inside one nostril swells while the other opens more. Then they switch.
2: This is kind of like a fish thing, isn't it?
1: It's called the nasal cycle.
2: The nasal cycle.
1: Meaning even your nose has shift work. Get it? Shift work? Before Samuel L. Jackson became one of Hollywood's most recognizable actors, he worked as an usher at Martin Luther King Jr.'s funeral in 1968.
2: Oh, wow.
1: Years later, Jackson would become one of the highest grossing actors in movie history, as we know.
2: Doing something like that, because you know he ended up being at the funeral. That's something that, I think in my mind, it would just mark your life.
1: Yeah, probably. Yeah. Geese have tiny tooth-like structures called ptomia lining their bills and tongues. They're not actually teeth, but they're excellent for gripping and tearing food and excellent for making an angry goose look even more like it has unfinished business.
2: And it just kind of reminds you, you're in the wrong place.
1: Right, exactly.
2: At the wrong time.
1: And in medieval Europe, animals could actually be put on trial. Pigs, rats, and other creatures were accused of crimes, sometimes provided legal representation, and occasionally sentenced to execution or banishment.
2: Well, it just depends if they want breakfast or lunch or dinner.
1: Right. Imagine billing 6 hours because your client keeps eating the evidence, right? There you go. And those are our tasty bits for today.

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1: Turn it up. 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
1: up.
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1: Today's impossible trivia question, 29% of homeowners think it's rude if you ask this during a visit. It's rude if you ask your host this while you're visiting at their home. 29% of homeowners think it's rude.
2: Can I look around your house?
1: No, that's not it.
2: I don't know.
1: All right, well, we'll come back.
2: It's going to be something weird, I know that.
1: No, actually, it's going to be something like you go, yeah, that makes sense. I mean, because it does make sense. Anyway. So, every generation eventually looks at the one behind it and says, what the hell's wrong with these people, right? Now it's Gen Z's turn. Your Tango compiled 11 negative things boomers may believe about Gen Z that aren't necessarily true. Are you raising? Ready?
2: Ready.
1: Ready. Mm-hmm. Number one, that they're lazy. Gen Z entered adulthood facing high living costs and disrupted workplaces. So prioritizing work-life balance isn't necessarily laziness. It's just
2: not
1: a priority.
2: Yeah. Some people can balance it better than others because some people have this high energy level.
1: Yeah.
2: And I don't understand where they get that.
1: All right. Negative things boomers believe about Gen Z that aren't necessarily true. Okay. How about that they hate print media? Print is actually enjoying a renewed interest among younger consumers, craving something beyond screens. Yeah, Gen Z is going to be the one to save print.
2: I think, though, that there's that whole hullabaloo about social media sucks, dangerous, so much social media, blah, blah, blah. And so there's a group of people that started going, oh, it's poisoning your mind. It's, you know, so it's a... Of course, there's a younger group that's going to come up and say, shh, be quiet.
1: All right. How about this one? They don't want to work. Well, Gen Z wants meaningful employment.
2: Uh-huh.
1: A survey found that 86% consider purpose important when choosing a job. But of course, needing to get paid also is a good reason to get a job. They don't want to talk to anyone. That also is not true. Growing up online and entering adulthood around the pandemic affected social development, but that doesn't mean that they don't crave connection.
2: That's true. Yeah.
1: And they're bad at critical thinking.
2: Oh, no.
1: Technology and standardized education may have influenced certain skills, but that's hardly evidence an entire generation can't think.
2: True.
1: Today we're looking at negative things boomers may believe about Gen Z that aren't necessarily true. It's the Van Camp and Morgan Show. Hey.

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1: First dates are supposed to be awkward, but there's awkward and then there's check please and possibly evacuate the building.
0: Oh, wow.
1: A viral Reddit thread asked people for the exact moment they knew there'd be no second date.
0: Oh, okay. All right.
1: Yeah.
0: Let's hear it.
1: Some red flags are right before the appetizers.
0: Yes, they do.
1: One person had a date confidently explained that the moon is basically a smaller sun that turns on at night.
0: Oh, wow. Somebody needs to go back to school.
1: Can you imagine the blank stare that falls from the receiver?
0: From the person on the, it's like, you're kidding, right?
1: and then it would be, excuse me, I have to go to the restroom.
0: And crawl out the window.
1: Yeah. Another
0: call
1: refuse.
0: An Uber.
1: Another refuse to visit Las Vegas because they believe they need a passport to leave California.
0: Oh, my God.
1: But ignorance wasn't the biggest problem.
0: No.
1: Okay?
0: No.
1: So several people encountered controlling behavior.
0: Yeah.
1: And one man told the server, I'll order for the lady.
0: No. We don't do that anymore, guys.
1: Another woman tried.
0: No.
1: Yeah.
0: See, no.
1: You know.
0: Yeah.
1: And she may say, go ahead.
0: That's fine. If she's okay with it.
1: Exactly.
0: Yeah. But usually on a first date, she's not.
1: Yeah.
0: First date, no.
1: Another woman had tried ordering a margarita, and her date then announced to the waiter, no, or she announced to her and the waiter, no, you're having tea.
0: Oh, man. What the?
1: Yeah.
0: What?
1: Others had dates change their food orders without permission. Then came the people who simply... Well, they basically told on themselves. One person went on a rant about never praising employees because compliments would give them big heads.
0: Okay.
1: And that's a red flag, though.
0: Oh, yeah.
1: And perhaps the strangest, someone invited a date over for dinner, cooked a meal only for themselves.
0: Oh, wow. It's like, here, you sit while I eat? Or... Maybe the date's over before dinner. What are the scenarios in that?
1: The common denominator, it was not intelligence at that point.
0: No.
1: You lack of self-awareness, empathy, social judgment, and the list goes on.
0: Yeah. No kid.
1: I guess sometimes you need 3 dates to discover incompatibility, and sometimes the moon turns on.
0: Maybe it does.
1: Yeah.
0: Yeah. But it's not the sun. It's not a little sun.
1: It's not a little sun. And it's not made of cheese.
0: No.
1: And it's not. If it was made of cheese, you would have signed up for the astronaut program long ago.
0: Yeah,
1: a big hunk of cheese up there.
0: I'm hungry.
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2: From Feature Story News in Paris, I'm Ross Cullen. Prince Harry and Meghan Markle will move back to Britain later this month, ending more than 6 years of self-imposed exile from the United Kingdom. The couple's children, Prince Archie and Princess Lilibet, have been enrolled at British schools ahead of the new term in September, and the family will live at a private residence outside London. King Charles is said to welcome the chance to see more of his son's family, though the couple will not return as working members of the royal family. Ollie Barrett reports for FSN from outside Buckingham Palace.
3: This was a surprise even to the King, as far as we understand it, who we believe was told about this move on Sunday. It doesn't mean that Harry or Meghan are likely to resume their roles as part of the working royal family, but we do understand from royal sources that King Charles welcomes the opportunity to see more of Harry and Meghan and their family in a private and personal capacity.
2: US President Donald Trump has confirmed he plans to meet North Korean leader Kim Jong-un this year with a possible summit on the sidelines of the APEC economic gathering in November. Pyongyang has so far poured cold water on the prospect of talks, with Kim Jong-un's sister, Kim Yo-jong, saying she's not aware of any communication between the two nations. President Trump's confirmation comes as he faces criticism over his decision to cut short joint military drills with South Korea. Here's FSN's Nick Harper in Washington.
4: To get a denuclearization deal done with North Korea would be a huge foreign policy win, a huge win for any president at any point in their presidency. But Donald Trump is currently a president who looks like a president who needs a foreign policy win. His Gaza peace deal was signed and delivered last year, but it's limping along. It hasn't really come to fruition. And then there's Iran. That peace deal remains very elusive.
2: India and Japan have signed a Maritime Security Cooperation Pact during defence talks in New Delhi. The country's defence minister stressed the importance of a free and open Indo-Pacific, a theme that has defined the broader bilateral relationship in recent years. Ishan Gurdag in New Delhi says the defence minister's remarks mirror commitments made at the highest political level.
5: They kind of echo similar sentiments that were made public by India's Prime Minister Narendra Modi and Japanese Prime Minister Sanae Takaichi when she visited New Delhi a few months ago, and the idea of a free and Indo-Pacific that was very much central to India-Japan dialogues when the prime ministers met, and it's once again very central to the dialogue when the defense ministers are meeting. And now analysts in New Delhi are saying that a partnership with Japan, India sees it not only as being limited to the field of defense, but it's a partnership that is going to go well beyond and has rather gone well beyond in the past few decades.
2: That's the latest Feature Story News. This is Ross Cullen reporting from Paris.
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9: here's your forecast for Ajo.
10: For Thursday, a slight chance of a shower, otherwise sunny and toasty, high near 106. Tonight, a slight chance of a shower, otherwise cloudy, then gradually becoming partly cloudy, low right around 83. For Friday, mostly sunny and toasty, high near 107. Friday night, a slight chance of a shower, otherwise partly cloudy, low right around 84. Saturday, mostly sunny and toasty, high near 108. Currently in Ajo, it's 89 degrees.
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17: Smart people. Who needs them? No, I'm kidding.
18: Smart people, huh?
17: Apparently, highly intelligent people have hobbies, too. Who knew?
18: Who knew?
17: They just occasionally make the rest of us feel like we're trapped in a graduate seminar. Somebody's identified six, count them, six activities that can be legitimate hobbies for highly intelligent people while being mildly annoying to everyone around them. Mildly?
18: Mildly?
17: Mildly? Hmm. Okay, number one, going down research rabbit holes. One innocent Google search becomes 3 hours studying the history of forks.
18: Forks? All right, forks.
17: I've been guilty of that.
18: Yeah?
17: Mm-hmm. Not forks, but other things.
18: Justin's like, oh, you know, I have a question.
17: What was that? 3 hours later.
18: Yeah.
17: And you're going like, oh, this looks like,
18: Well, you know what?
17: And you're not really on topic by the end of those 3 hours.
18: If you're into genealogy.
17: Oh, that can do it.
18: Oh, my gosh.
17: Yeah.
18: Going, researching into your family tree, and because you get one name, it's like you get the rest of your names and other names and where they're from and blah, blah, blah. Pretty soon, you look like a gamer after 3 days. Or Raj a week after he's broken up.
17: Yeah.
18: You got pizza stains, you got pizza boxes, empty cans, sodas,
17: around in your underwear. Yeah, I got it.
18: Yeah.
17: Number two, legitimate hobby. For highly intelligent people, that might be mildly annoying to others, correcting people's mistakes.
18: Oh, okay.
17: Yeah. Yeah, nobody likes that.
18: No.
17: Nobody likes that at all. If somebody makes a mistake, just ignore it. I don't think it does anybody any harm if you just ignore it. If they're going to keep making the same mistake, eventually they're going to get burned and they'll figure it out for themselves. They don't need anything. How about learning obscure languages or obscure subjects just for fun? Yeah, I love those people that do that. Overanalyzing books, movies, and TV shows. Okay, now I've been guilty of that a little bit.
18: Okay. Yeah.
17: But I tend to not tear apart highly intellectual things because I don't read, watch, or listen to them because it's just not my style. But I will tear apart a TV sitcom all day long about, overanalyzing this, that, and the other thing. Number five, doing complicated puzzles, like, you know, crosswords, chess, riddles, logic problems, Wordle. No.
18: Smart people can do anything they want to. I don't care. That's fine. But as long as they understand that I'm not as smart as they are, and I don't want to get the look from them.
17: Yeah, I get
18: that. I don't want the look.
17: And they can't do everything.
18: No, they can't.
17: Make them do push-ups. I'm telling you.
18: And I can't do it, but well.
17: Finally, number six, experimenting with everyday problems. A broken coffee maker isn't replaced. It's disassembled, tested, and subjected to a forensic investigation.
18: Yeah.
17: Yeah, those are six activities. Legitimate hobbies, if you will, for the highly intelligent that are mildly annoying to everybody around them. And there you go. This is Van Camp and Morgan. It's hot.

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2: All right, what do we got?
1: Al Roker.
2: Al Roker.
1: Mr.
2: From
1: Roker.
2: The Today Show.
1: Yes, sir.
2: Al is, is he 72?
1: Yes, all right. He is.
2: Okay.
1: From Enchanted and Julie and Julia and Onward and Onward and what's more, Amy Adams.
2: Amy Adams, who was at D23, by the way.
1: Oh.
2: Yeah, this last weekend. They had saluted Enchanted, I think the 20th anniversary of it or whatever, yeah. And they brought her out as a surprise guest. Amy is 52?
1: Yes.
2: All right, okay.
1: Andrew Garfield.
2: Ah, yes. Andrew Garfield, the Amazing Spider-Man movies before, you know, Tom Holland. he outgrew, you get older, and like Tobey Maguire, you can no longer play Spider-Man because he's supposed to be like 18. You know, he's
1: true.
2: A young man.
1: Tom Holland looks like a
2: he can
1: face.
2: Play, yeah, for a while. Andrew, I think, is 40.
1: He is 43.
2: Okay, fine.
1: From Mike and Molly and Bad Santa, Girl, yes, dear. And the other show called, what's it called? You know this one, With Love or I Love. What was her name?
2: Bob.
1: Bob Loves.
2: Bob Loves Asuka or something like that. Not Asuka.
1: Not Asuka.
2: Abba something or other.
1: Yeah.
2: Yeah. Billy Gardell.
1: Yes.
2: Whom, by the way, lost probably 300 pounds. I mean, the man.
1: He did amazing.
2: Amazing job. And you know, he was on the first season of Young Sheldon.
1: He played
2: Melissa Peterman's husband who left her.
1: Yes.
2: Billy's got to be up there. Did he say 55?
1: 57.
2: All right.
1: Connie Chung.
2: Connie Chung, married to Maury Povich.
1: Yeah.
2: This is Connie's 80th trip around the sun, right?
1: Yes, sir.
2: Mm-hmm.
1: a legend in his own mind, Don King.
2: Mind. Isn't he dead? No, I know he's alive. Don, I think, is like 95, 96.
1: You're correct, sir.
2: All right.
1: From Limp Bizkit, Fred Durst.
2: Fred Durst is 56? Okay.
1: John Hyatt.
2: Singer-songwriter John Hyatt is got to be 75?
1: 74.
2: Okay.
1: X-Factor judge and ex-Mouse House little kid actor. Demi Lovato.
2: Yeah.
1: Is it Demi or Demi?
2: It's Demi Lovato.
1: Okay, Demi Lovato.
2: Demi is 34 today.
1: 34. Mm-hmm. And last is, but not least is, an actual legend.
2: A legend.
1: From Led Zeppelin, Robert Plant.
2: Robert Plant, 78.
1: 78.
2: And if today's your birthday,
1: happy birthday.
2: From Van Camp and Morgan.
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1: An Ohio couple apparently booked a drinking package with complimentary felony charges. Those are special. That's like an upgrade all on its own.
2: Wow. Wow. What does that one cost?
1: Well, their bail will be involved.
2: Oh, yeah.
1: Police say Gannon Jackux, something like that, and girlfriend Brooklyn Hicks. Jeez, Gannon Jackux and Brooklyn Hicks.
2: Okay.
1: They were drunkenly arguing aboard an unidentified cruise ship when another passenger asked them to quiet down. Well, think about it. I mean, I could actually end the story right here, and you could fill in all the blanks like sure. a Mad Libs thing.
2: Yeah, yeah.
1: Hicks apparently confronted the passenger while Jaycox followed, recording everything on his phone.
2: Of course.
1: Yeah. So authorities say the couple forced their way into the passenger's cabin where Hicks
2: Yeah. Okay.
1: And then Hicks began throwing punches while Jaycox allegedly encouraged her and continued filming.
2: Oh, jeez.
1: So,
2: wow, this was going to go on their gram, right? It's like, travel with us, cruise with us.
1: So then, if that's not enough.
2: That's not enough.
1: Jaycox then struck two adults and a nine-year-old child.
2: Are you kidding me?
1: Nobody suffered serious injuries, although Jaycox emerged with a nasty eye injury. Sheriff Wayne Ivy joked it could have come from a victim or some friendly fire from Hicks. The couple was arrested when the ship returned to Port Canaveral, Florida, and now faces burglary, battery, and child abuse charges.
2: You know, they let people drink too much on these cruise ships. Yeah. When you buy the drink package, if you want to get your money's worth, you got down like 13 drinks every day.
1: 13 a day?
2: 13 a day.
1: Oh,
2: I figured it out.
1: Jeepers.
2: It's like by that time, you know, you've got alcohol poisoning. I mean, and this is becoming a thing that's happening on cruise ships. People get belligerent. They argue with staff. They argue with other passengers. Yeah. It's not good. So anyway. Oh, well, there you go. That's our crazy cruising crime story for today.

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1: All right, last chance. Today's impossible trivia question. 29% of homeowners think it's rude if you ask this during a visit. What is it? That's so rude.
2: Well, it's rude if you ask them what's their sale price, but they got a good deal on the house.
1: Yeah, it has nothing to do with that.
2: It's rude if you ask them what their taxes are.
1: No,
2: it has nothing to do with it. It's rude if you say, if you ask them if they decorated themselves or if they hired somebody.
1: That's terrible.
2: It's rude if you don't take your, if you don't take your shoes, if you don't you take your shoes off when if you're asked to. It's rude. I can go on.
1: No, no.
2: I'm not getting any of them right, though. You're not getting any
1: of them. No, no. None of them right. All right, this is our last shot at it. So here's what it is.
2: Okay.
1: 29% of people, homeowners, think it's rude if you ask them to change the television show or take over the television show. How rude, right?
2: That is rude.
1: That is rude. Yeah,
2: that's it.
1: That's it, yeah. Today we're looking at 11 things that boomers may believe about Gen Z that aren't necessarily true. How about they think differing opinions are wrong?
2: Is that the group that's doing this?
1: Well, you know, they aren't. Gen Z is being accused of it, but they're not doing it.
2: Okay.
1: They may disengage when they don't feel respected or heard, rather than simply rejecting disagreement. Okay. How about they're only activists online? Research suggests younger generations combine social media advocacy with offline action as well. I think that's true. Knowing what I know about Gen Zs, they, you know what? They stand up for what they think is right, whether it's online or not.
2: Yeah,
1: so again, they're breaking all the norms. You know, they're not hiding behind their screens. You know, they like analog stuff where everybody else is trying to be a digital world. So these guys, there's hope. I think there's hope. How about they don't understand how the world works? They understand it.
2: They do.
1: Yeah. They just aren't necessarily interested in preserving every tradition that they've inherited. And could you blame them? No.
2: Can't blame them, really.
1: How about they don't want to lead? Nope. Corporate ladder climbing may be less appealing while meaningful leadership remains, you know.
2: There's a lot to be said for not being in management.
1: No, I know, but I mean, it doesn't matter whether or not they will or not. Somebody's got to be in management.
2: Someone's got to be the manager.
1: Yeah.
2: But you also have to know that if you are the manager, then you probably make more or just as much hourly as you.
1: Well, okay.
2: Because sometimes the salary doesn't.
1: True.
2: Yeah.
1: All right. Also, they don't respect their elders. Not true. Gen Z tends to view respect as reciprocal rather than automatically granted by age. And they don't want kids. Well, about one quarter say they don't.
2: Yeah.
1: But finances, housing, and healthcare costs also influence family planning. It doesn't matter what generation you're in right now.
2: No,
1: so, it doesn't. You know what? Maybe Gen Z isn't destroying society. They're just remodeling without asking Grandpa where he keeps the tools, right?
2: Yeah.
1: There you go. Our Who Cares News is next. I feel

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1: Hey, it's time for the Who Cares News headlines. Here's Morgan.
2: Just when you thought your monthly collection of streaming charges couldn't get any more ridiculous.
1: Yeah, I can.
2: Peacock is raising its prices
1: again. Not Peacock.
2: This week, Peacock Select jumps from $7.99 to $8.99 per month.
1: Wow.
2: Premium climbs $2 more, while Premium Plus is $3 more.
1: What?
2: Which... How premium can you get?
1: Well, in premium, you don't get any commercials.
2: Well, I know, but what is...
1: You get fewer commercials with the middle one.
2: I was saying, there's premium and premium plus.
1: Yeah, premium plus is going to be the one with no commercials, right?
2: Oh, well, I guess so.
1: Yeah, right? It makes sense, and it's also $3 more, you know, increase. The increase is $3 more a month. It's still, you know, whatever.
2: It better buy you flowers.
1: It better buy me dinner. What are you talking about? All I get is Below Deck Med and...
2: Peacock says
1: traitors.
2: Anyway, Peacock says traitors. The adjustments will help it remain competitive. Competitive with what? That's what I kind of want to know. I mean, maybe with my electric bill. But at $19.99, we're getting dangerously close to the point where streaming was supposed to save us from cable.
1: It was.
2: The big, mean, ugly cable guy. Wherever you got it. So apparently the cord is being reassembled.
1: Yeah.
2: Because now we can't do it without the streamers.
1: No, we can't.
2: Now we're addicted.
1: On the streamers. Yeah.
2: So John Stamos turned 63 on Wednesday, and so did his hair, and celebrated by reminding everyone that Uncle Jesse apparently has no intention of aging normally.
1: No.
2: The Full House star appointed a black

0: and white bathroom mirror selfie wearing absolutely nothing
1: but his tattoo.
0: Well, there's a, it is the photo does have, it only goes so far.
1: Yeah, sure. Okay. But you can tell he's not wearing anything.
0: Yes.
1: Yeah. Tastefully done. Tastefully done.
0: Well, he simply captioned the picture, 63. Naturally, fans flooded the comments with variations of his famous "Have mercy" catchphrase.
1: Yeah. Yeah, Uncle Jesse.
0: Can you do it?
1: Have mercy. No.
0: Try it again.
1: Have mercy.
0: He did it a lot of different ways, so I'll accept both of those. Bob Saget's widow, Kelly Rizzo, also commented that she could only imagine what Bob would have said about the photo. Oh, can you imagine?
1: Oh, yeah.
0: I mean, seriously.
1: Oh, no,
0: that would have been
1: hilarious.
0: At 63, John Stamos is still Uncle Jesse, except now apparently the full house has no curtains.
1: Absolutely. Hey, more Who Cares tomorrow. Have a great day, and...
0: That's all the news you could care less about for today.

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2: From Feature Story News in Paris, I'm Ross Cullen. Prince Harry and Meghan Markle will move back to Britain later this month, ending more than 6 years of self-imposed exile from the United Kingdom. The couple's children, Prince Archie and Princess Lilibet, have been enrolled at British schools ahead of the new term in September, and the family will live at a private residence outside London. King Charles is said to welcome the chance to see more of his son's family, though the couple will not return as working members of the royal family. Ollie Barrett reports for FSN from outside Buckingham Palace.
3: This was a surprise even to the King, as far as we understand it, who we believe was told about this move on Sunday. It doesn't mean that Harry or Meghan are likely to resume their roles as part of the working royal family, but we do understand from royal sources that King Charles welcomes the opportunity to see more of Harry and Meghan and their family in a private and personal capacity.
2: US President Donald Trump has confirmed he plans to meet North Korean leader Kim Jong-un this year with a possible summit on the sidelines of the APEC economic gathering in November. Pyongyang has so far poured cold water on the prospect of talks, with Kim Jong-un's sister, Kim Yo-jong, saying she's not aware of any communication between the two nations. President Trump's confirmation comes as he faces criticism over his decision to cut short joint military drills with South Korea. Here's FSN's Nick Harper in Washington.
4: To get a denuclearization deal done with North Korea would be a huge foreign policy win, a huge win for any president at any point in their presidency. But Donald Trump is currently a president who looks like a president who needs a foreign policy win. His Gaza peace deal was signed and delivered last year, but it's limping along. It hasn't really come to fruition. And then there's Iran. That peace deal remains very elusive.
2: India and Japan have signed a Maritime Security Cooperation Pact during defence talks in New Delhi. The country's defence ministers stressed the importance of a free and open Indo-Pacific, a theme that has defined the broader bilateral relationship in recent years. Ishan Gurdag in New Delhi says the defence minister's remarks mirror commitments made at the highest political level.
5: They kind of echo similar sentiments that were made public by India's Prime Minister Narendra Modi and Japanese Prime Minister Sanae Takaichi when she visited New Delhi a few months ago, and the idea of a free and Indo-Pacific that was very much central to India-Japan dialogues when the prime ministers met, and it's once again very central to the dialogue when the defense ministers are meeting. And now analysts in New Delhi are saying that a partnership with Japan, India sees it not only as being limited to the field of defense, but it's a partnership that is going to go well beyond and has rather gone well beyond in the past few decades.
2: That's the latest feature story news. This is Ross Cullen reporting from Paris.
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9: Here's your forecast for Ajo.
10: For Thursday, a slight chance of a shower, otherwise sunny and toasty, high near 106. Tonight, a slight chance of a shower, otherwise cloudy, then gradually becoming partly cloudy, low right around 83. For Friday, mostly sunny and toasty, high near 107. Friday night, a slight chance of a shower, otherwise partly cloudy, low right around 84. Saturday, mostly sunny and toasty, high near 108. Currently in Ajo, it's 94 degrees.
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20: 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Hey, hour 4 of the Van Camp and Morgan Show is brought to you by Claude's AI Watermark Removal and Literary Car Wash.
21: Wow.
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21: 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I would have to send another one.
20: And with our new Boomer Authenticity upgrade, every document ends with sent from my iPhone. Claude's AI watermark removal and literary car wash, because nothing proves a human wrote it quite like mediocre grammar and an unexplained double space. 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Okay, so there.
21: So there.
20: Time to tell you what's coming up today on hour four. We got our fast facts. You can use them if you listen fast enough, as always. And our stupid list of things we'd really do if we won $1 billion in the lottery. And our I See Me stories. A lot more coming your way. So get ready. Get set. It's time for hour four, kids, and it starts
21: right now.

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1: It's time for our fast facts you can use if you can listen fast enough. So if you're ready, here we go.
2: Sure.
1: You ready?
2: Yeah. Why not? Okay. Well, yeah, let's do it.
1: Kids are twice as likely to have dry shampoo in their backpacks or lockers as opposed to the early 2000s. Oh. Did they have dry shampoo in the early 2000s? I don't remember.
2: Yes.
1: But kids didn't use it, did they?
2: I don't know. Kids were kids back then.
1: 28% of Americans have bought online while shopping.
2: Yeah.
1: Yeah. You don't go there to shop if you don't gonna buy. You're gonna buy.
2: Know, window shops. I mean, it's serious business, man.
1: I know, right?
2: Yeah.
1: Since 1970, the number of people who take a bath has dropped by over 70%. We are a shower society. We are indeed.
2: I would love to take a bath, but my bathtub is the size of a, I don't know, a big old water dish. It's just, you know, it's not real big.
1: 4 in 10 high school cool girls play organized sports today, compared with 7% that did it in the 1970s. So 40% versus 7%. I did the math. 33% of married men say that they've borrowed their wife's deodorant.
2: Powder fresh, huh?
1: Yeah, but I like it too. Spilling food or drink on your clothes is the number one thing that will put you in a bad mood in the morning. Truth,
2: yeah.
1: Parents say hurry up to their kids on average about 540 times during the school year.
2: Truth. That's about 530 times too many.
1: Yeah, but they do. The average family only uses about 8% of their TV channels. Also true. More traffic accidents occur on Fridays than any other day of the week because people aren't paying attention to what they're doing.
2: Wasn't it Monday or Wednesday?
1: No, Fridays.
2: It is Friday. Yeah. Okay. Yeah. All right.
1: The longer a couple is together, the less they argue about their exes.
2: I would hope so, yes.
1: Yeah, you would hope so. About 1/3 of us agree that we never break into a sweat at the gym. Wow. I don't know about that. I get a sweat just walking from the car to the gym. According to a recent study, men start turning into their fathers at the age of 38.
2: Oh my goodness.
1: The number one sign a man is becoming his dad, he falls asleep in the living room at 38.
2: Wow.
1: And finally, on average, it takes about 2.5 years for a couple to get engaged.
2: Two and a half years
1: on average. And there you go. Those are our fast facts you can use for today.

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1: Well, earlier we told you, according to a survey, only 8% of us would spend our prize if we won $1 billion in the lottery. But come on. We know the second that check actually arrives, we'd kick into full Nick Cage mode. You know what I'm saying? Well, okay. You'll see what I mean with today's list of things we'd really do if we won $1 billion in the lottery.
0: Here we go. Yeah, let's hear it.
1: Show up to our high school reunion in a spaceship. It's good enough for Elon Musk. Good enough for Jeff Bezos.
0: Well, that's true.
1: Replace our teeth with diamonds. A grill you can be proud of.
0: There's some people who would do that, yes.
1: Get one of those robot dogs with a machine gun head to scare trick-or-treaters. Machine gun head? Really? We read these cold. This is a good one. Pay Shakira's accountant to do our taxes.
0: There you go. Yes, that's of course. Yes, that's it. Uh-huh.
1: This is my favorite, though. Buy Chick-fil-A and open them on Sundays.
0: Oh, doggies.
1: These are things we'd really do if we won $1 billion in the lottery. Take our private plane to the mailbox, just like Taylor Swift.
0: Well, where's the mailbox?
1: Doesn't matter.
0: That's true.
1: Carbon footprint. Purchase a bottled water from Whole Foods.
0: Yeah.
1: Okay, this is bad. Acquire the Nickelback catalog so nobody will ever be able to play their songs again.
0: Oh, poor Nickelback. So mean. Poor Nickelback.
1: I know. Invest in whatever technology it takes to bring Burt Reynolds back to life so we can have a real movie star. Right, Grandma?
0: Oh, good grief.
1: And I don't know if I can say this, but I'm going to anyway. Finally, things we'd really do if we won $1 billion in the lottery. Hire Deshaun Watson, a sleazy masseuse, so we can finally focus on football. And there you go, our stupid list of the day. Only six games. It's Van Camp and Morton.

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1: Every day we scrape the bottom of the internet for you.
2: Scrape, scrape, scrape.
1: Because we don't want you to miss out.
2: Scrape, scrape, scrape.
1: We call these our Icy Me stories.
2: Yes, we do.
1: And here we go with today.
2: And here we go. 1, 2, 3, not hit. Shotgun.
1: A Texas man returned from 6 weeks caring for his hospitalized father to discover his neighbor had allegedly sold his $7,000 motorcycle for $2,800.
2: Wow.
1: Claiming the bike had been abandoned despite sitting in its reserved parking spot. The neighbor allegedly even admitted the sale in writing, proving once again that sometimes the police investigation comes with complimentary gift wrapping. He's probably going to go up the river for that. Because that's grand larceny, I believe. A woman in Blerick, Netherlands discovered a reticulated python slithering through her bedroom closet, prompting a call to police.
2: So the python was in the closet.
1: Yeah. Turns out the non-venomous snake belonged to a neighbor and had escaped its enclosure. Presumably because even pythons occasionally need to pop next door and borrow something to wear. Sure they do. Sure they do. And a woman from the United Arab Emirates earned a Guinness World Record by squeezing 150 distinct legible words onto a single sticky note. Primarily using short three-letter words to conserve space. Meanwhile, the rest of us can't fit call dentist on one without writing diagonally and eventually forgetting why it's stuck to our foreheads. I mean, to the refrigerator. There you go. And those are our ICME stories for today.

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2: Oh, yeah.
1: Oh, you got that? Yeah. Okay. Plus, AI dad jokes. Speaking of dads, F My Life Friday, the Who Cares News, and a lot more on the next
2: 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Bye-bye.

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Z89.3, that was Thomas Rhett with What's Your Country Song. Good morning. This is Brenda here with you until 12 o'clock today on this thirsty Thursday. I'm having a great day. I hope you're having a great day too. It's almost the weekend. Tomorrow is Friday. Hey, are you having a yard sale or something like that going on this weekend? You should let us know about it. The more in advance you let us know, the more we'll mention it on the air. Birthdays, anniversaries, any other kind of special occasion, we would love to be able to give you a shout out on the radio. 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Hey, and this hour, we've got some great music for you. We're going to be hearing from Ice Spice, UB40, Def Leppard, Lee Bryce, Sam Smith, Romeo Santos, Bruno Mars, Post Malone, Tito Double P. It's going to be such a great hour of music. Plus, we have some of your requests coming up at the end of the hour and some artists that we haven't mentioned. Let's see. Right now, we've got Love with I Like Me Better on Z89.3 and 101.5 HD3 Phoenix.

0: 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Here's your forecast for Ajo.
1: For Thursday, a slight chance of a shower. Otherwise, sunny and toasty, high near 106. Tonight, a slight chance of a shower. Otherwise, cloudy, then gradually becoming partly cloudy. Low right around 83. For Friday, mostly sunny and toasty, high near 107. Friday night, a slight chance of a shower. Otherwise, partly cloudy, low right around 84. Saturday, mostly sunny and toasty, high near 108. Currently in Ajo, it's 96 degrees.
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Small Town Big Radio Z89.3. That was Romeo Santos with Necio, which translates to foolish. And that is featuring Santana. This is Brenda hanging out with you on this thirsty Thursday. I got my noisy dogs here in studio with me, and I have got nothing really to talk about in terms of thirsty Thursday. Like, what should we talk about for drinks? I'll have to come up with something here. Right now, though, we've got Bruno Mars with I Just Might on Z89.3 and 101.5 HD3 Phoenix.

Z89.3, we just heard from George Burge with Ride, Ride, Ride featuring Luke Bryan. And in addition to noisy dogs, I've got an alarm going off in my studio as well, too. I just turned that off. Sorry about that. Hey, you know what we're going to talk about today in terms of drinks? We looked at a Batango once before, and we're going to talk about Mai Tais today. Let's go to the recipe for the Mai Tai. A Mai Tai is like sort of like a rum punch. Let's see. What have we got here for a Mai Tai? Well, the ingredients are 1 ounce of dark Jamaican rum, 1 ounce of white rum, 1/4 ounce of orgeat, 1/2 ounce of orange curacao or Grand Marnier, 3/4 ounce of lime juice, 1/4 ounce of rich simple syrup, 2-to-1 ratio of water to sugar, 2 to 3 mint leaves, and 1 lime wedge for garnish. What you want to do is add the white rum, all the alcohols together in a shaker with crushed ice. Shake it for 10 seconds. Pour the mixture into a rocks glass filled with ice. Float the dark rum over the top by resting a bar spoon over the rocks glass and slowly pouring in the dark rum. So that's how they accomplish that. I've always wondered about those kinds of things. My mouse is acting crazy right now too here. I don't know what's going on. I've got technology problems. Anyways, you garnish all that with mint leaves and a lime wedge. Doesn't that sound good? That Mai Tai? That sounds really good. I might have to try one of those. Let's see. What have we got right now? We've got some of your requests coming up before the end of the hour. And we've got the Black Eyed Peas with I Got a Feeling on Z89.3 and 101.5 HD3.

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1: Z89.3, that was Chase Matthew with Darlin'. Good morning. This is Brenda here with you until 12 o'clock today on this thirsty Thursday. And we just talked about a Mai Tai, and we've been playing some great music for you. We're going to talk about another cocktail here in a short bit. And we've got great, great music this hour from Mar Solis, Enigma, Hall & Oates, Taylor Swift, AJR, Tango, Jason Aldean, Ed Sheeran, Yavi. It's going to be such a great hour of music. Plus, we have some of your requests coming up at the end of the hour and some artists I haven't mentioned. Right now, we've got Selena Gomez with And Isn't This the Truth? The Heart Wants What It Wants on Z89.3 and 101.5 HD3 Phoenix.

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1: Here's your forecast for Ajo.
2: For Thursday, a slight chance of a shower. Otherwise, sunny and toasty, high near 106. Tonight, a slight chance of a shower. Otherwise, cloudy, then gradually becoming partly cloudy. Low right around 83. For Friday, mostly sunny and toasty, high near 107. Friday night, a slight chance of a shower. Otherwise, partly cloudy, low right around 84. Saturday, mostly sunny and toasty, high near 108. Currently in Ajo, it's 100 degrees.
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5: 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Located at 811 North Highway 85 in Ajo. Karaoke Friday nights at 9 p.m. The Choo Choo on Highway 85 in Ajo.
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Broadcasting from the heart of the Ajo Plaza, it's Z89.3. We just heard from Tango with Nada Que Decir, which translates to nothing to say. And this is Brenda, hanging out with you on this thirsty Thursday. And, you know, I often have nothing to say. Sometimes I have things to say. Let's take a look. Let's go back to what we were looking at here. Some drinks. We looked at a Batanga. We looked at a Mai Tai. I think we talked about mojitos in the past. Have you ever had a frozen gin and tonic? A frozen gin and tonic is a classic gin and tonic, except that you, these are the directions. You add dry gin, Lillet Blanc, tonic syrup, lime juice, and ice to a high-powered blender, and then you blend it all until it's smooth, and then pour it into glasses and garnish it with a lime twist. So how about that? Like a frozen gin and tonic. That sounds like a great August drink, doesn't it? 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
1: When your legs don't work like they used to before, and I can't sweep you off of your feet,

Z89.3. That was Justin Bieber with Daisies. This is Brenda here with you, and I'm getting ready to head out of here on this thirsty Thursday. Maybe I'll take some thirst trap photos. I don't know. My sunburn's pretty bad. I don't think I could draw any kind of attention with a thirst trap photo with the sunburn that I have right now. It's pretty bad. Anyways, I'm getting ready to head on out. Sean White is going to be up next at noon. He's got the Depot Diner for you. He's always got your classic hits and throwbacks for your lunch. I'm going to be back with you tomorrow morning. Tomorrow is Friday. And I'm going to leave you right now with Sum 41 and Fat Lip on Z89.3 and 101.5 HD3 Phoenix. 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
5: The rest of the story. Leland Stanford was a horse lover. He bred horses, he trained horses, he raced horses. Nothing about horses was a mystery to Mr. Stanford except one thing. Did a trotting horse at any point in its gait have all 4 feet off the ground? Well, consulting his fellow aficionados, Mr. Stanford discovered that the consensus was negative, that a trotting horse was generally believed to have at least one hoof on the track at all times. Yet the longer Mr. Stanford pondered this hypothesis, the more he believed it was misconceived. His unique theory would require proof, however, and the byproduct of his personal quest for truth is the rest of the story. Does a trotting horse at any point in its gait have all 4 feet off the ground? Well, 100 years ago, nobody knew for sure. But horse lover Leland Stanford was determined to find out. The burden of proof rested with the emerging science of photography, so Mr. Stanford enlisted the aid of noted photographer Edward Muybridge. Muybridge promptly apprised Mr. Stanford of the fact that the fastest shutter speed in the world was 1/12th of a second. At that exposure, the hoofs of a racehorse would appear only as a blur. Mr. Stanford asked Muybridge to keep his eye out for newer, faster equipment. The photographer did. 1877, Muybridge arrived at Stanford's Palo Alto farm with the newest and the fastest. Shutter speed, 1/1000th of a second. So, now they had the camera. For the subject of their equestrian experiment, Stanford suggested one of his favorite horses, a swift stallion named Occident. And for the next few days, photographer Muybridge stood poised at the rail of Stanford's private track, snapping pictures as Occident trotted past. The result of this painstaking endeavor was a collection of rather extraordinary photographs and one most extraordinary one. That picture showed Occident with all 4 hoofs off the track. Mr. Stanford had proved his theory. You may remember Leland Stanford as founder of the California University that bears his name, or a builder of the Central Pacific Railroad, or one-time governor of California, one-time United States senator. But now, forever after, you're going to remember him as a horse lover and as the man who proved, if only for a fleeting fraction of a second, that a horse can fly. But Mr. Stanford, having captured Occident at that crucial point in his stride, was not satisfied. E. Stanford sent photographer My Bridge back to the track to photograph every position of Occident's stride. 2 years and tens of thousands of dollars later, after experimenting with cylinders and trip pins and sophisticated electronic circuitry and rows of cameras strapped to the racetrack rail, My Bridge succeeded. And in the fall of 1879, photographer My Bridge presented Leland Stanford with a precisely timed sequence of 24 photographs, and a new science was born. For you see, each of those 24 photos depicted a subtly separate phase of Occident in motion. And as My Bridge, using a device that he had invented for the occasion, projected that sequence of photos on the wall, first slowly and then in rapid succession, the horse appeared to be running. Motion pictures? That's right. The first motion pictures. Now you know the rest of the story.
1: From the Desert Diamond Casino Y Weather Center, here's your forecast for Ajo.
6: For Thursday, a slight chance of a shower, otherwise sunny and toasty, high near 106. Tonight, a slight chance of a shower, otherwise cloudy, then gradually becoming partly cloudy, low right around 83. For Friday, mostly sunny and toasty, high near 107. Friday night, a slight chance of a shower, otherwise partly cloudy, low right around 84. Saturday, mostly sunny and toasty, high near 108. Currently in Ajo, it's 99 degrees.
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I'm leaving you. Started off the diner on our Thursday, August the 20th. Sean White hanging out with you. Classic hits and throwbacks for your lunch. Coming up for you this hour, got Technotronic. Also got Collective Soul, Aretha Franklin. Got Genuine on the way as well. Right now, it's Dave Matthews Band. And what would you say? It's the Depot Diner. Classic hits and throwbacks for your lunch. 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

89.3 Depot Diner, Wham! And Freedom from 1985. Heard from Technotronic, Get Up from 1990, Eiffel 65, I'm Blue in that set as well. Sean White hanging out with you. Classic hits and throwbacks for your lunch on this TGIT. Hey, want to tell you about Ahu Elks Lodge Dinner celebrating Patriotism Week. It is happening on Monday, September the 7th. Good food, great company. 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On the menu, it's hamburgers, potato salad, corn on the cob. Join them as they celebrate our country and spirit of patriotism. Again, that is going to be Monday, September 7th, 4:30 p.m. to 6 p.m. And again, veterans eat free. Otherwise, if you're not a veteran, it's only $10 a plate. So there you go. Ahu Elks Lodge, dinner celebrating Patriotism Week. And again, that's Monday, September 7th, 4:30 to 6 p.m., Ahu Elks Lodge. All right, here's Aqua. It's Dr. Jones taking you back to 1997, Z89.3, 101.5 HD3 Phoenix.

89.3 Depot Diner, Aretha Franklin, Freeway of Love. Heard from Level 42, Something About You from 1986. Collective Soul and Shine in that set as well. Sean White hanging out with you. Classic hits and throwbacks up for your lunch on this TGIT. Hope you're having an amazing Thursday. Here's Genuine. It's Pony. It's the Depot Diner. 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

You have an amazing TGIT. If you're traveling around, please travel safely. Remember, speed limits in Ajo, Y, Sonoyta, Rocky Point, strictly enforced. Bo Johnson, he is up next at 1 o'clock with your hit music. Gonna leave you with PM Dawn and Looking Through Patient Eyes. Taking you back to 1993. It's the Depot Diner. 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

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Thursday afternoon, Bo Johnson along with you guys. Santana coming up this hour. Thomas Rhett and Olivia Dean. Right now it's Jay-Z and Alicia Keys on Z89.3 and 101.5 HD3 Phoenix.

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1: The Black Eyed Peas on Z89.3. Thursday afternoon, Bo Johnson along with you guys. The Curly Gym is having an open house coming up this Wednesday, August the 26th from 12 to 3 p.m. Come by if you haven't had a chance to see the newly renovated Curly Gym. Come check it out. Pima County's done a great job over there. A lot to offer, a lot of programs going on. The gym equipment over there is great. So this is going on from 12 to 3 on Wednesday. Make sure to stop by. Right now, this is Taylor Swift, Wildest Dreams. It's Ahu Said Music, Z89.3 and 101.5 HD3 Phoenix.

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Bo Johnson with you. NSYNC coming up this hour. Some Eddie Grant and Ra Alejandro. Right now, Cedar on Z89.3 and 101.5 HD3 Phoenix.

0: The Desert Diamond Casino Rye Weather Center. Here's your forecast for Ajo.
1: For Thursday, a slight chance of a shower. Otherwise, sunny and toasty, high near 106. Tonight, a slight chance of a shower. Otherwise, cloudy, then gradually becoming partly cloudy. Low right around 83. For Friday, mostly sunny and toasty, high near 107. Friday night, a slight chance of a shower. Otherwise, partly cloudy, low right around 84. Saturday, mostly sunny and toasty, high near 108. Currently in Ajo, it's 102 degrees.
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Small Town Big Radio, Z89.3, that is Coldplay. It's Bo here with you for your Thursday afternoon. Coming up on Tuesday, the Chamber of Commerce has teamed up with Harris's Kitchen for a fundraising dinner at the Federated Church. It is Tuesday the 25th at 5 p.m., and John is cooking it up with his creamy mac and cheese, signature fried chicken with the hot honey sauce, coleslaw, and a fresh biscuit with whipped honey butter. I am all over this one. You can order online using the QR code. Go and you can look on any of the Aho socials for that flyer, or you can do it in person at the Shadow Ridge office at 431 North 2nd Avenue. Right now, this is Jealous from Nick Jonas. 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

That's Maroon 5. It's Bo here signing off for this Thursday afternoon. Time for Sean and Rebecca J. They are on their way in here. I'll see you back here tomorrow. On the way out, Post Malone. 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
2: From Feature Story News in Washington, I'm Jagruti Dave. Bond yields in the United States climbed back after a brief dip when Treasury Secretary Scott Bessent said the government could buy back even more long-dated debt. Bessent told CNBC the buyback could be more than $4 billion per issue. Yields are essentially the interest paid on bonds. The 30-year Treasury yield rose to above 5.25%, while the 10-year yield climbed past 4.7%, reversing the relief rally that followed the buyback announcement. Some analysts, however, have questioned whether the program will make any real difference to the country's debt burden, which crossed the $40 trillion mark earlier in the week. Analysts from ING said Bessent's move was like rearranging deck chairs on the Titanic because it doesn't reduce the amount of debt the US government owes, it just shifts the balance to more short-term debt over long-term debt. The Duke and Duchess of Sussex's reported return to Britain dominates the UK's front pages with questions about the family's security arrangements. Prince Harry and Meghan plan to move back for an extended stay with their children enrolled at British schools for the start of term next month. But the couple will not resume duties as working members of the royal family. It's understood King Charles learned of the decision on Sunday, and the subject was not raised when Harry visited his father in the UK in July. Ollie Barrett reports from Buckingham Palace.
3: Bear in mind that Harry came to the UK only last month and met with the King at that point. Critics of Harry and Meghan here in the UK will say it's because their American adventure has failed. The Netflix deal didn't work out in the way that they wanted. The couple and the family are briefing journalists that they haven't enjoyed living under the Trump administration in the United States.
2: India and Japan have signed a maritime security cooperation pact during defence talks in New Delhi. The country's two defence ministers stressed the importance of a free and open Indo-Pacific, a theme that has defined the broader bilateral relationship in recent years. Ishan Garg in New Delhi says the latest remarks mirror commitments made at the highest political level.
4: From a defense perspective, of course, that's what the talks focused on. And their analysts say this is certainly what they call a high trust relationship. Japan has been ready to share technology of key weapons with India in the past few decades. And that's something India has been utilizing to not only get good weapons grade technology, but also indigenize a lot of its defense production. We saw during the talks, India saying that they would want to partner a lot more closely with Japanese companies in the defense sector, but also in the shipbuilding sector as well.
2: From viewers worldwide, this is...
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7: here's your forecast for Ajo.
8: For Thursday, a slight chance of a shower, otherwise sunny and toasty, high near 106. Tonight, a slight chance of a shower, otherwise cloudy, then gradually becoming partly cloudy, low right around 83. For Friday, mostly sunny and toasty, high near 107. Friday night, a slight chance of a shower, otherwise partly cloudy, low right around 84. Saturday, mostly sunny and toasty, high near 108. Currently in Ajo, it's 103 degrees.
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5: 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Karaoke Friday nights at 9 p.m. The Choo Choo on Highway 85 in Ajo.
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Started off the 3 o'clock hour musically on our TGIT. Coming up for you this hour, got Imagine Dragons. Also got Gabby Barrett. Got Journey on the way as well. Right now, J-Don, it's a lullaby featuring Paradise. 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
1: 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I wanna dance with my baby.

0: Wow. How's it music? Z89.3, that was?
1: Coscoyuelas, Solos a Solas.
0: And we heard from Madonna and music. Sean in.
1: Rebecca James.
0: Along with you. On this TGIT, happy Thursday to you and yours. I was kind of hoping we would
2: happy
0: have
2: Thursday.
0: A little bit of rain or something. I mean, just had a little bit of drizzle at the house here in 5 acres yesterday.
1: Nothing.
0: I know. Little weird. A lot of alerts, though.
1: Too many.
0: Yeah, lots of alerts. Anyway. All right. Well, let's start off today with some would you rathers. So, first one I got here, would you rather have birthday cake flavored steak or steak flavored birthday cake? So, would you rather have birthday cake flavored steak, so you eat the steak and it tastes like birthday cake, or steak flavored birthday cake that tastes like steak?
1: I'd rather have the steak with the cake flavor.
0: The steak with the cake flavor?
1: Yeah, because I can wash it off.
0: But it just tastes like, the meat will taste like cake. Can't wash it off.
1: Yeah, I'd rather that than the cake tasting like...
0: Steak?
1: Yeah.
0: Maybe if you put A1 on the cake.
1: And the cake?
0: Yeah, because the cake is steak flavor.
1: That's even more gross.
0: I mean, you have chocolate flavored cake. Why can't you have steak flavored cake?
1: No, I gonna stick with the cake flavor.
0: The steak that tastes like cake.
1: Yes.
0: Oh, okay. All right, fine, fantastic. Okay. I'd rather have steak flavored cake.
1: Yeah,
0: because then I can put A1 on it.
1: Yes, it's so even.
0: It'd be
1: gross.
0: Fantastic. Would you rather have everyone forget your birthday when you're excited about it, or everybody know it's your birthday when you're trying to stay low key?
1: Everybody forget my birthday.
0: You'd rather everybody forget your birthday when you're excited about it?
1: Mm-hmm.
0: Really? You get all excited about it and everybody just forgets? See, that's why I don't like put my birthday public on Facebook.
1: I didn't for a long time.
0: Yeah. I just don't want the, happy birthday, Sean. Happy birthday, Sean.
1: It's yeah.
0: Let's see how many people remember,
1: I don't remember if my profile on Facebook is actually... Right, update, within my real birthday. I don't remember.
0: Really?
1: I always change it for my daughter's birthday, which is in January.
0: Right.
1: And then close to her birthday, I change it to mine. And then when it's close to mine, I change it to hers.
0: Right, yeah.
1: It's like whoever's friend, it will remember my birthday.
0: Right, but you can just take your birthday and set it to where only you see it.
1: True.
0: Yeah, that's easier than trying to flip it around and all that.
1: Yeah, because for me... If you are my real friend or my family that wanted to remember my birthday and say happy birthday to me, beautiful.
0: Yeah, exactly.
1: If you forgot, I don't take it against you because it's really rare that I say happy birthday to anybody for social media.
0: Right.
1: I like to send like a private message.
0: Right.
1: If I do it.
0: That's right. That's right. So if Rebecca J ever wishes you a happy birthday, you've earned it.
1: Yes.
0: Something like that. Anyway, all right.
1: Well, I was thinking a good mood today.
0: True. Just got to try harder, baby. Try harder. All right. Would you rather it be your birthday every single day for a year and never have another birthday, or have one birthday every 10 years?
1: Oh, jeez. I'd rather one birthday every 10 years.
0: What?
1: That would be irritating, having a birthday every day.
0: Yeah, imagine that. Oh, happy birthday. Okay.
1: You just
0: tomorrow,
1: take the
0: happy birthday.
1: Just take the meaning away.
0: Right?
1: From.
0: Yeah, that would be irritating.
1: Yeah, it would be so irritating.
0: Yeah, every...
1: 10 years
0: every day, happy birthday.
1: Oh, Lord.
0: Oh, my goodness. It's like Groundhog Day. Every day, the movie.
1: Yeah.
0: All right. There you go. Here's Gabby Barrett, and I hope I don't have a birthday every single day. It's Z89.3-1015 HD3 Phoenix.

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0: Z 89.3, Ajo's Hit Music. That was
1: Qué Personajes, de la A a la Z.
0: And we heard from Will Smith and Men in Black, Sean in.
1: Rebecca J.
0: Along with you. All right, it is time now for our Extreme Trivia Challenge. This is where I ask Rebecca J three survey questions, give her some hinty hints with more hinty hints, see if she can come up with the answers right here in front of my Ojos. You have six correct for the week so far, so you've been averaging two correct a day, so that's not too shabby. Question numero uno. Millions of people start these every day, but only 11% finish them. What are they? Millions of people start these every day, but only 11% finish them. What are they? I can remember back in the day when, like, newspapers were really popular and stuff like
1: crosswords.
0: That.
1: Crosswords.
0: Ah, there you go.
1: As soon as you say that, that's the first thing that popped
0: right?
1: in my brain.
0: I remember doing that way back in the day and with newspapers.
1: Me too, but in Spanish. In English, it's super hard for me to do it.
0: Really?
1: Yes.
0: Yep. Millions of people start crossword puzzles every day, but only 11% finish them. So, and I know there are websites and apps on your phone that you can sit there and do crossword puzzles and stuff like that.
1: Mm-hmm.
0: I've done those a few times, but all right. Question numero dos. 70% of people who own one of these talk to it. What is it? 70% of people who own one of these talk to it. What is it? I talk to ours often. We have two of these. I talk to them. I don't really think you talk to them. But you know, you probably think it's a little weird that I talk to them. But I haven't talked to them.
1: Oh, cars.
0: Cars, that's right. 70% of people who own cars, own their car, they talk to it.
1: No, I don't talk
0: to it. I'll tell my car, good job. Thank you so much. I appreciate it. Ooh, boy, good job, you know. Not that it's going to help, but you know. Hey, whoo, those tires are looking pretty bald. Hey, tires, thanks for hanging in there.
2: Oh, yeah, we're trying.
0: Anyway. All right, let's see here. Question number three. Nearly 36% of people do this at least once a week. What is it? Nearly 36% of people do this at least once a week. What is it? I don't think there's nearly as many people doing this as used to be back in the day, because now these are all stored usually, so you're not making this mistake nearly as often as back in the day. But I guess according to this, nearly 36% of people do this at least once a week. But I barely. There's just no way I can do this because everything's stored. So unless it might be the first time I'm doing this, and then I'll do this, and then I'll store.
1: Daily pictures?
0: No. Nearly 36% of people call a wrong number.
1: Oh.
0: Yeah. I don't do that too often. Call a wrong number.
1: Unless you find accidentally dial that number or something.
0: Well, I mean, unless you're dialing something for the very first

0: what's that noise in my car? Oh, it's a zip tie. Anyway, you know what? We should play like mystery noise.
1: Yeah.
0: You know, that'd be kind of fun. You do some whatever, it's like mystery noise. What is it?
1: Who's going to answer you?
0: I don't know. We could have people like WhatsApp us the answer.
1: Yeah, right.
0: And then we can announce the winner the next day.
1: Good luck with that.
0: Yeah, that's true. All right, let's move along. You got 8 correct for the week now. Cool. Here's Journey and Don't Stop Believing, taking you back to 1981 Z 89.3 101.5 HD3 Phoenix.
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4: From Feature Story News in Washington, I'm Jagruti Dave. Bond yields in the United States climbed back after a brief dip when Treasury Secretary Scott Bessent said the government could buy back even more long-dated debt. Bessent told CNBC the buyback could be more than $4 billion per issue. Yields are essentially the interest paid on bonds. The 30-year Treasury yield rose to above 5.25%, while the 10-year yield climbed past 4.7%, reversing the relief rally that followed the buyback announcement. Some analysts, however, have questioned whether the program will make any real difference to the country's debt burden, which crossed the $40 trillion mark earlier in the week. Analysts from ING said Bessent's move was like rearranging deck chairs on the Titanic because it doesn't reduce the amount of debt the US government owes, it just shifts the balance to more short-term debt over long-term debt. The Duke and Duchess of Sussex's reported return to Britain dominates the UK's front pages with questions about the family's security arrangements. Prince Harry and Meghan plan to move back for an extended stay with their children enrolled at British schools for the start of term next month. But the couple will not resume duties as working members of the royal family. It's understood King Charles learned of the decision on Sunday, and the subject was not raised when Harry visited his father in the UK in July. Ollie Barrett reports from Buckingham Palace.
5: Bear in mind that Harry came to the UK only last month and met with the King at that point. Critics of Harry and Meghan here in the UK will say it's because their American adventure has failed. The Netflix deal didn't work out in the way that they wanted. The couple and the family are briefing journalists that they haven't enjoyed living under the Trump administration in the United States.
4: India and Japan have signed a maritime security cooperation pact during defence talks in New Delhi. The country's two defence ministers stress the importance of a free and open Indo-Pacific, a theme that has defined the broader bilateral relationship in recent years. Ishan Garg in New Delhi says the latest remarks mirror commitments made at the highest political level.
6: From a defense perspective, of course, that's what the talks focused on. And their analysts say this is certainly what they call a high trust relationship. Japan has been ready to share technology of key weapons with India in the past few decades. And that's something India has been utilizing to not only get good weapons grade technology, but also indigenize a lot of its defense production. We saw during the talks, India saying that they would want to partner a lot more closely with Japanese companies in the defense sector, but also in the shipbuilding sector as well.
4: From Bureaus Worldwide, this is...
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10: here's your forecast for Ajo.
11: For Thursday, a slight chance of a shower, otherwise sunny and toasty, high near 106. Tonight, a slight chance of a shower, otherwise cloudy, then gradually becoming partly cloudy, low right around 83. For Friday, mostly sunny and toasty, high near 107. Friday night, a slight chance of a shower, otherwise partly cloudy. Cloudy, low right around 84. Saturday, mostly sunny and toasty, high near 108. Currently in Ajo, it's 102 degrees.
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14: 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Tacos El Tarasco, carry out or dine in, 520-387-8692. Tacos El Tarasco on Highway 85 in Ajo.
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0: Small Town Big Radio Z 89.3. Olivia Rodrigo, Drop Dead, started off the 4 o'clock hour musically on our TGIT. Coming up for you this hour, Taylor Swift, got Miley Cyrus, also got Queen and David Bowie on the way as well. Rebecca J joins me. We got some goodies coming up for you. Here's Ryan Hurd and Chasing After You featuring Marion Morris at Z 89.3, 101.5 HD3 Phoenix.
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0: girl.
1: I host hit music is Z89.3. That was
2: Romeo Santos, you.
1: And we heard from Britney Spears, Until the World Ends. Sean in.
2: Rebecca J.
1: Along with you on this TGIT. All right, let me tell you about this one right here. This right here, right in front of my eyeballs, my ho-hos. 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When's it happening, my friends? It is happening on Tuesday. This coming Tuesday, August 25th, 5 o'clock, Aho Federated Church Hall. Chamber members will receive a free drink or dessert. They're teaming up for a special fundraiser. Come out, grab some amazing food from Harris's Kitchen and support the Aho Chamber Network. Don't miss this first ever collab. Okay, and again, that's this coming Tuesday, Aho Federated Church Hall at 5 p.m., 101 West Lomita Avenue. All right. Let's dig into this one here. Drivers with the most accidents. Number one, Latinas.
2: No, no, you're just kidding.
1: I'm just kidding. I'm going to start here. I'm going to start at three. Tesla, which topped the list last year, slipped to third. When we're talking about vehicles, people are in, okay? Tesla's, which topped the list last year, slipped to third with 42.8 incidents. Tesla drivers also had the highest crash rate with around 26 to 27 accidents per 1,000 drivers.
2: That's crazy.
1: So Tesla, they slipped to third with 42.8. And again, this is which drivers are the worst. A recent LendingTree study looked at 30 major car brands and tracked how often their drivers were involved in incidents, then calculated how many incidents occurred per 1,000 drivers. So this is per 1,000 drivers for each brand. Incidents include accidents, DUIs, speeding, general traffic citations, and the study covers almost a full year of data from January 1st through December 16th of 2025. Okay, so that's why Tesla, which was number one last year, they slipped to third with 42.8, but they did have the highest crash rate with around 26 to 27 accidents per 1,000 drivers. All right, number two, Dodge Rams. That's like an oxymoron. Are you dodging or are you ramming? Dodge Rams followed closely with 44.7 incidents per 1,000 drivers. And number one, BMWs with 44.9 per 1,000 drivers, including crashes, DUIs, speed violations, and other citations. So you got to watch out for BMW drivers, Dodge Rams, and those pesky Teslas.
2: Right.
1: There you go. Got to watch out for those. Okay. And let's see here. Volkswagen, Mazda, Lexus, Infiniti, Hyundai, and Toyota were also ranked relatively high, often with incident rates in the mid-20s to low 30s per 1,000 drivers. From an insurance and risk standpoint, these numbers suggest that drivers of these brands are statistically more likely to be involved in something an insurer would flag as risky behavior, or in this case, entitled behavior because of BMWs. Yeah, there you go. Then again, it's called a Ram, right?
2: Yeah.
1: Anyway, all right, so there you go. Awesome sauce. I see Kia wasn't listed there, and neither was Chevrolet. I guess we're okay.
2: Okay,
1: fantastic. Here is Miley Cyrus, and Used to Be Young. Tell me about it, Miley. We know. We used to be young, too. Z89.3-1015, HD3 Phoenix. 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

0: 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That was?
1: Tiago Pezeta, Que Se Parezca a Ti.
0: And we heard from Snow and Girl Have Been Heard. Sean in.
1: Rebecca J.
0: Along with you. All right. So let's jump into this here. What are the top 10 party schools for 2026? I want to know because I want to go to a party school.
2: Right.
0: Well, you can go to college at 54. I just don't think you're going to be getting any sororities or fraternities at 54. Anyway, but several media organizations that come up with a list of the top party colleges in America. USA Today has stolen all their information and averaged it together and came up with their own 2026 top 10 party schools in the USA based on other people's top 10 lists. So coming in at number 10, University of Mississippi.
2: Mm.
0: I'm surprised. They really having that much fun out yonder way in Mississippi?
1: They look like.
0: I guess so. Penn State University came in at number 9. Number 8, University of California at Santa Barbara. Number 7, University of Southern California. Number 6 of the top 10 party schools for 2026, West Virginia University. Number 5, University of Wisconsin. They really know how to party with cheese over there within Wisconsin.
2: Hmm.
0: Number 4, University of Georgia. They know how to party with peaches. There you go, peaches. They got peaches over in Georgia. Anyway, number 3, Florida State University.
1: I knew.
0: Ah, you did, huh? Number 1, University of Alabama. Wow, Alabama and Mississippi. Look at them partying it up over in the South. Well, then you got, you got Florida South, Georgia South. Wow, that's interesting. Number 1, Tulane University, New Orleans.
2: Mm.
0: Also in the South. There you go. They know how to party. Party it up. Go hang out with Bubba. Go out to the levee. Go to the Jook. Cut a rug. Woohoo. There you go. Top 10 party schools for 2026. All right. Here is Queen and David Bowie, Under Pressure, taking you back to 1982. 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
2: From Feature Story News in Washington, I'm Jagruti Dave. Bond yields in the United States climbed back after a brief dip when Treasury Secretary Scott Bessent said the government could buy back even more long-dated debt. Bessent told CNBC the buyback could be more than $4 billion per issue. Yields are essentially the interest paid on bonds. The 30-year Treasury yield rose to above 5.25%, while the 10-year yield climbed past 4.7%, reversing the relief rally that followed the buyback announcement. Some analysts, however, have questioned whether the program will make any real difference to the country's debt burden, which crossed the $40 trillion mark earlier in the week. Analysts from ING said Bessent's move was like rearranging deck chairs on the Titanic because it doesn't reduce the amount of debt the US government owes, it just shifts the balance to more short-term debt over long-term debt. The Duke and Duchess of Sussex's reported return to Britain dominates the UK's front pages with questions about the family's security arrangements. Prince Harry and Meghan plan to move back for an extended stay with their children enrolled at British schools for the start of term next month. But the couple will not resume duties as working members of the royal family. It's understood King Charles learned of the decision on Sunday, and the subject was not raised when Harry visited his father in the UK in July. Ollie Barrett reports from Buckingham Palace.
3: Bear in mind that Harry came to the UK only last month and met with the King at that point. Critics of Harry and Meghan here in the UK will say it's because their American adventure has failed. The Netflix deal didn't work out in the way that they wanted. The couple and the family are briefing journalists that they haven't enjoyed living under the Trump administration in the United States.
2: India and Japan have signed a maritime security cooperation pact during defence talks in New Delhi. The country's two defence ministers stressed the importance of a free and open Indo-Pacific, a theme that has defined the broader bilateral relationship in recent years. Ishan Garg in New Delhi says the latest remarks mirror commitments made at the highest political level.
4: From a defense perspective, of course, that's what the talks focused on. And their analysts say this is certainly what they call a high trust relationship. Japan has been ready to share technology of key weapons with India in the past few decades. And that's something India has been utilizing to not only get good weapons grade technology, but also indigenize a lot of its defense production. We saw during the talks, India saying that they would want to partner a lot more closely with Japanese companies in the defense sector, but also in the shipbuilding sector as well.
2: From Bureaus Worldwide, this is...
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